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Also, 21 Pilots before that was Stressed Out, and Oasis with Wonderwall. It is 8:12. Good evening to you. I am Kevin with you here, and I would like to let you know that we got music on the way from UB40. Also, Bruno Mars coming up, and plus Arctic Monkeys is on the way as well. If you want to hear something, give me a call, 613-575-2101 or 518-358-3427. 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Here's Avril Lavigne and My Happy Ending, 97.3 CKON.

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Here's your forecast for tonight. Partly cloudy with showers and thunderstorms tonight. Some of those storms could be severe. Be prepared for possible damage to trees and power lines. Low around 74 Fahrenheit or 23 Celsius. Mostly sunny and hot for tomorrow. It's going to be 92 Fahrenheit, 33 Celsius. With that heat index, it could feel like 101 Fahrenheit or 38 Celsius. Tomorrow night, partly cloudy with a chance of showers and thunderstorms. Low around 73 Fahrenheit or 23 Celsius. And then for Friday, mostly sunny and hot once again. High near 90 Fahrenheit, 32 Celsius. For your Independence Day, Saturday, scattered afternoon showers, otherwise mostly sunny, with a high near 84 Fahrenheit or 29 Celsius. It is 8:33 and we are currently sitting at 73 Fahrenheit, that is 23 Celsius, here at your live and local station. 92.

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2: 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And hang on to your blue quickie card. On Wednesday, on your Get Up and Go morning show, we'll be giving away $250 US, courtesy of the Aquasasic Convenience Store Association. 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

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Zara Larsson before that with Midnight Sun, also G-Eazy with Me, Myself, and I. It is 8:55. 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

0: Here's your forecast for Aquazusta and the surrounding area for tonight. Partly cloudy with some showers and thunderstorms tonight. Some of those storms could be severe. Be prepared for possible damage to trees and power lines. Low around 74 Fahrenheit or 23 Celsius. Tomorrow, mostly sunny and hot. High near 92 Fahrenheit, 33 Celsius. And the heat index could be high as 101 or 38 Celsius. That's what it could feel like. Tomorrow night, partly cloudy, a chance of showers and thunderstorms, low around 73 Fahrenheit or 23 Celsius. And then Friday, mostly sunny and hot, high near 90 Fahrenheit or 32 Celsius. For your Independence Day, Saturday, scattered afternoon showers. Otherwise, mostly sunny, high near 84 Fahrenheit or 29 Celsius. It is 9 o'clock and we are currently sitting at 73 Fahrenheit, 23 Celsius in Aquazusta. 97.3 CKON.
1: In memoriam, Carol K. White, 74, of St. Regis, passed away on June 24th at Ottawa Civic Hospital. Carol was born on July 24th, 1951, in Malone, the daughter of the late Angus and Sally Garl MacDonald. She graduated from Salmon River Central School in 1969 and later married Carl White on August 16th, 1969, at St. Regis Church. Carol worked at Levi's in Cornwall for 2 years and later started working at the Mohawk Bingo Palace, where she retired after 26 years. She enjoyed shopping and golfing. Carol was a member of the Aquazusta Death Benefits. Carol is survived by her husband, Carl, a daughter, Shannon Lazor, of Aquazusta, her grandchildren, Michael, John, and Cheyenne Lazor, all of Aquazusta, her great-grandchildren, Cruz, Ocean, and Cree Lazor, two brothers, Jerry MacDonald and James McDuck, Nikki MacDonald, both of Aquazusta, her nieces and nephews, Trent, Molly, Jesse, and Megan MacDonald, Teresa Mitchell, Scott, Noah and Kimberly MacDonald, Curtis, Waylon, Robbie Joe, Heather and Hunter White, two brothers-in-law, Dave, Rosemary White, and Robert, Elaine White, a sister-in-law, Sheila MacDonald. She was predeceased by a son, Corey White, a grandson, Gunadio Adams, her brothers, Angus and Harry Muzz MacDonald, a sister-in-law, Terry MacDonald. Friends and family are invited to call on Tuesday, June 30th, from 1 p.m. until the time of service on Thursday, 10 a.m. at Aquazusta Homemakers in Snai. Arrangements are under the care of the Donaldson Funeral Home in Messina, where memories and condolences may be shared with the family by visiting donaldsonfh.com. This has been In Memoriam, as the community knows the passing of Carol K. White. In Memoriam has been a presentation of the Donaldson Funeral Home, Messina, New York.
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is your live and local station, 97.3 CKON, and that is Little Mix with Black Magic. Also, Brittany in there, too, with My Prerogative, and Dominique Flike with Baby Doll. 9:12, how you doing? I'm Kevin with you here. Hot Sway Sego. It's going to be a hot one. So if you are interested, or you know what you can do to cool off, is you can head on over to the splash pad down at the Snai Recreation Center. Yes, they have the splash pad that is now available, now open until 8 p.m. daily. Reminder that you do not put trash, sand, stones, or anything on the splash pad. Let's try and keep that area clean for other community members to enjoy. Everyone should be able to enjoy the splash pad, especially during this heat wave. We'll have the details and the forecast coming up shortly. Right now, Black Eyed Peas, Where's the Love?

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partly cloudy with showers and thunderstorms tonight. Some of those storms could be severe, so be prepared for a possible damage to trees and power lines. Low around 74 Fahrenheit or 23 Celsius. Tomorrow, mostly sunny and hot. High near 92 Fahrenheit or 33 Celsius. With that heat, it could feel like 101 Fahrenheit or 38 Celsius. Tomorrow night, partly cloudy with a chance of showers and thunderstorms. Low around 73 Fahrenheit or 23 Celsius. And then for Friday, mostly sunny with a high near 90 Fahrenheit, 32 Celsius. And an Independence Day Saturday, scattered afternoon showers. Otherwise, mostly sunny with a high near 84 Fahrenheit or 29 Celsius. It is 9:30 and it's currently 73 Fahrenheit, 23 Celsius.

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5: 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And hang on to your blue quickie card. On Wednesday, on your Get Up and Go morning show, we'll be giving away $250 US, courtesy of the Akwesasne Convenience Store Association. 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
7: It's 9:43, and according to the Facebook of Cornwall Canada Day, the fireworks are still happening at Lamoureux Park tonight, regardless of the thunderstorm and rain. 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

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And that is going to do it for me. You got music on the way from Lady Gaga, Uncle Cracker, Simple Plan, Fall Out Boy, and Kid Rock all coming up. Make sure you wake up in the morning with Reen and Oista Woman. It's the Get Up and Go Morning Show tomorrow. 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

CKON Radio Bingo is on the way, and our jackpot is hot, hot, hot. So get your cards and join us, because it's all going down Tuesday, July 7th. 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And then there's our quickie. 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And hang on to your blue quickie card. 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

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A lucky bingo player who played the blue quickie cards from last night's radio bingo will have a chance to win $250 American cash. Degani de wat nyawet, wiskni wasani got wistage, ostu neha, courtesy of the Akwesasne Convenience Store Association. All you have to do is hang on to your blue quickie card and listen for the free space number. If you have the matching number, you have 9 minutes and 73 seconds to call us to claim your cash. We will call out free space numbers until we get a winner or up to 25 free space numbers, whatever comes first. If we do not get a winner, the cash will roll over and be added to next week's cash. The Akwesasne Convenience Store Association members include Flint and Stone, Keegan's Tobacco, Lawless Tobacco, Lil Yellow Smoke Shop 1, Miles Square Smoke Shop, Mohawk Raceway, Red Fox Gas and Tobacco, Roadblock Billy's, Smokestacks,

WCKON Radio Bingo is on the way, and our jackpot is hot, hot, hot. So get your cards and join us, because it's all going down Tuesday, July 7th. 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And the last community fund game was worth 1,277 Canadian. And then there's our quickie. Win $100 in the lightning round at the start of the game. And hang on to your blue quickie card. On Wednesday, on your Get Up and Go morning show, we'll be giving away $250 US, courtesy of the Akwesasne Convenience Store Association. 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

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A lucky bingo player who played the blue quickie cards from last night's radio bingo will have a chance to win $250 American cash. Degani de wat nyawet, wiskni wasani got wistage, ostu neha, courtesy of the Akwesasne Convenience Store Association. All you have to do is hang on to your blue quickie card and listen for the free space number. If you have the matching number, you have 9 minutes and 73 seconds to call us to claim your cash. We will call out free space numbers until we get a winner or up to 25 free space numbers, whatever comes first. If we do not get a winner, the cash will roll over and be added to next week's cash. The Akwesasne Convenience Store Association members include Smokey's Tobacco, Smoking Turtle and More, Speedway Plaza, Top Shelf Cannabis, Truck Stop Number 9, Wacky Tobacky Smoke Shop, Twin Leaf Gas and Tobacco Akwesasne, Twin Leaf Express in Fort Covington, Whirlwind Enterprise, Well Bill's One Stop, World Famous Tobacco, and Willow Street Smoke Shop.

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So get your cards and join us, because it's all going down Tuesday, July 7th. 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And then there's our quickie. 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And hang on to your blue quickie card. On Wednesday, on your Get Up and Go morning show, we'll be giving away $250 US, courtesy of the Akwesasne Convenience Store Association. 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

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A lucky bingo player who played the blue quickie cards from last night's radio bingo will have a chance to win $250 American cash. Degani de wat nyawet, wisk ni wasani got wistage, ostu neha, courtesy of the Akwesasne Convenience Store Association. All you have to do is hang on to your blue quickie card and listen for the free space number. If you have the matching number, you have 9 minutes and 73 seconds to call us to claim your cash. We will call out free space numbers until we get a winner or up to 25 free space numbers, whatever comes first. If we do not get a winner, the cash will roll over and be added to next week's cash. The Akwesasne Convenience Store Association members include Flint and Stone, Keegan's Tobacco, Lawless Tobacco, Little Yellow Smoke Shop 1, Miles Square Smoke Shop, Mohawk Raceway, Red Fox Gas and Tobacco, Roadblock Billy's, Smokestacks, Smokers Warehouse Akwesasne, Smokers Warehouse Fort Covington, and Smoky Island.

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A lucky bingo player who played the blue quickie cards from last night's radio bingo will have a chance to win $250 American cash. Degani de wat nyawat, wiskni wasani got wistage, ostu neha, courtesy of the Akwesasne Convenience Store Association. All you have to do is hang on to your blue quickie card and listen for the free space number. If you have the matching number, you have 9 minutes and 73 seconds to call us to claim your cash. 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If we do not get a winner, the cash will roll over and be added to next week's cash. The Akwesasne Convenience Store Association members include 37 West Lounge, 37C Cannabis Company, Action Race Parts, Akwesasne Mini Mart, Bearsden Main Location, Bearsden Western Door, Big Boys Gas and Tobacco, CT's Country Market, Corner Convenience and More, Diamond Tobacco, East Orvis Street, and Edith May Cafe.

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And then there's our quickie. 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And hang on to your blue quickie card. On Wednesday, on your Get Up and Go morning show, we'll be giving away $250 US, courtesy of the Akwesasne Convenience Store Association. 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

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So get your cards and join us, because it's all going down Tuesday, July 7th. 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On Wednesday, on your Get Up and Go morning show, we'll be giving away $250 US, courtesy of the Akwesasne Convenience Store Association. 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

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A lucky bingo player who played the blue quickie cards from last night's radio bingo will have a chance to win $250 American cash. Deganida wat nyawet, wiskni wasani got wistage, ostu neha, courtesy of the Akwesasne Convenience Store Association. All you have to do is hang on to your blue quickie card and listen for the free space number. If you have the matching number, you have 9 minutes and 73 seconds to call us to claim your cash. We will call out free space numbers until we get a winner or up to 25 free space numbers, whatever comes first. If we do not get a winner, the cash will roll over and be added to next week's cash. The Akwesasne Convenience Store Association members include Smokey's Tobacco, Smoking Turtle and More, Speedway Plaza, Top Shelf Cannabis, Truck Stop No. 9, Wacky Tobacky Smoke Shop, Twin Leaf Gas and Tobacco Akwesasne, Twin Leaf Express in Fort Covington, Whirlwind Enterprise, Well Bill's One Stop, World Famous Tobacco, and Willow Street Smoke Shop.

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This week's community fund recipients are the Old Souls Cemetery Maintenance and Turtle Island Balloon Event. Half sheets are brown. And the last community fund game was worth 1,277 Canadian. And then there's our quickie. Win $100 in a lightning round at the start of the game. And hang on to your blue quickie card. 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

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A lucky bingo player who played the blue quickie cards from last night's radio bingo will have a chance to win $250 American cash. Degani de wat nyawa, wisk ni wasani got wistage, ostu neha, courtesy of the Akwesasne Convenience Store Association. All you have to do is hang on to your blue quickie card and listen for the free space number. If you have the matching number, you have 9 minutes and 73 seconds to call us to claim your cash. We will call out free space numbers until we get a winner or up to 25 free space numbers, whatever comes first. If we do not get a winner, the cash will roll over and be added to next week's cash. The Akwesasne Convenience Store Association members include 37 West Lounge, 37C Cannabis Company, Action Race Parts, Akwesasne Mini Mart, Bearsden Main Location, Bearsden Western Door, Big Boys Gas and Tobacco, CT's Country Market, Corner Convenience and More, Diamond Tobacco, East Orvis Street, and Edith May Cafe.

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So get your cards and join us, because it's all going down Tuesday, July 7th. 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And the last community fund game was worth 1,277 Canadian. And then there's our quickie. Win $100 in a lightning round at the start of the game. And hang on to your blue quickie card. On Wednesday, on your Get Up and Go morning show, we'll be giving away $250 US, courtesy of the Akwesasne Convenience Store Association. 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

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And then there's our quickie. 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And hang on to your blue quickie card. On Wednesday, on your Get Up and Go morning show, we'll be giving away $250 US, courtesy of the Akwesasne Convenience Store Association. 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

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And the Wahwe Nuni, Quatnik Mora, that the Watatan Halado, Jagwe was gone. Ne only Jagge, Yat de Guntaya Gutka on Hagge. I am Watson Yat Tahu, Dame Fatamuri, Jim Jade. 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There only Kayeri, Nika will lock it, they will avoid it, Jim Hujate. So what girl you will a Daliha, Nka will lala, only you will a wisto, the scowl away. So what girl, Duka will a daze, Yatiat Gade, I do a liwa, look at Gatnum Canolo, Nam Dayawan.

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1: 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And hang on to your blue quickie card. 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
2: 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A lucky bingo player who played the blue quickie cards from last night's radio bingo will have a chance to win $250 American cash. Degani de wat nyawet, wisk ni wasani got wistage, ostu neha. Courtesy of the Aquasasna Convenience Store Association. All you have to do is hang on to your blue quickie card and listen for the free space number. If you have the matching number, you have 9 minutes and 73 seconds to call us to claim your cash. We will call out free space numbers until we get a winner or up to 25 free space numbers, whatever comes first. If we do not get a winner, the cash will roll over and be added to next week's cash. The Aquasasna Convenience Store Association members include Flint and Stone, Keegan's Tobacco, Lawless Tobacco, Lil Yellow Smoke Shop 1, Miles Square Smoke Shop, Mohawk Raceway, Red Fox Gas and Tobacco, Roadblock Billy's, Smokestacks, Smokers Warehouse Aquasasne, Smokers Warehouse Fort Covington, and Smoky Island.

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4: Sakawako Zaste and the surrounding communities. I'm Reen Cook reporting from the CKL Wenet News Center. The heat advisory remains in effect until Friday night, so heat index values between 95 and 101, I believe, are expected for today. The highest heat index values will occur between 1 and 5 p.m. daily through Friday. So we need people to be very careful. First off, the cooling center located at the Syringes Mohawk Tribe's Office for the Aging Senior Center will be open during standard operational hours and will move to standby status from 4 to 7 p.m. until Friday. The Syringes Mohawk Tribe's Office of Emergency Management and Safety and Mohawk Council of Akwesaste's Emergency Operations Center are urging all community members to take precautions to prevent heat-related illnesses. Emergency contacts for you, Tribal Police, 518-358-9200. Akwesaste's Central Dispatch, 613-575-2000. Call 911 in emergencies. Check on elders and vulnerable individuals. Community vigilance is critical in keeping everyone safe. And we also would like to remind you, from the Akwesaste Mohawk Police Service, they've received reports of children swimming at the Ganondago Recreation Beach. Now, that remains an active construction site. So for everyone's safety, the area is not yet open to the public and should not be used for swimming or recreational activities until construction has been completed and the area has been officially opened. They do ask parents and guardians to speak with their children about the dangers of entering construction zones and to help us keep everyone safe. Yawagoa, for your continued cooperation in making Akwesaste a safe and respectful community for all. Anyone with information that would assist in any type of investigation can call Central Dispatch, 613-575-2000. Part of New York State Governor Kathy Hochul's effort to cut auto insurance premiums in New York has gone into effect. And on Wednesday, Hochul announced that the state's Department of Financial Services, which regulates insurers and other financial entities, has issued new guidance to auto insurance companies requiring they lower their rates to reflect the changes in law made this year. As part of her agenda for the year, Governor Kathleen Hochul pushed for a package of reforms that she said would meaningfully reduce the price of auto insurance in New York, which is nearly nearly twice as expensive as coverage in other states. Hochul said she focused on cutting auto insurance rates this year as part of her broader focus on affordability. Since taking office, I have been committed to making New York safer and more affordable, and that includes driving down the cost of auto insurance, she said. For most New Yorkers, driving is a necessity to get to school, work, or run daily errands, and it's imperative that we ensure these savings are passed down to hardworking families. Hochul's changes, which were enacted in the state budget process, include expanding criminal liability for people involved in staged accidents beyond just the drivers to include all participants, limiting damages for people who are involved in accidents who were breaking the law while driving, requiring people seeking damages for pain and suffering or emotional distress to demonstrate they have actually been injured or distressed, limiting damages for people mostly at fault for an accident, and a new requirement that insurance companies seek approval from the state's Department of Financial Services for any rate increases. Now, those changes are in effect, and the state is expecting insurers to reflect the anticipated cut in court-awarded damages in their insurance rates. Today's guidance makes clear the department's expectations that insurers include expected savings from Governor Hochul's reforms in any pending and future rate applications, said Acting DFS Superintendent Caitlin Astro. The department is engaging in collaborative approach with all stakeholders to lower costs for New Yorkers. The Syringes Mohawk Tribe will be closed on Friday, July 3rd. And tribal offices with weekend hours, such as Syringes Mohawk Tribe's Health Services and Transfer Station, will be closed on Saturday, July 4th. The tribe will resume normal business hours on Monday. Nyawagoa, have a safe 4th of July weekend. And taking a look at your local sports scene, we do have lacrosse ready to go this weekend. Your Akwesaste Thunder, they've got round two of the playoffs. They announced they will take on Nepean. So the first game is going to be in Akwesaste on Friday night at 8 p.m. Game two is going to be Monday at Nepean at 7 p.m. And also looking at game number three, that's going to be on Thursday, July 9th at the Otonomowoga Arena at 8 p.m. If needed, July 11th for game four. If needed, July 13th for game five. That's the Akwesaste Thunder. They take on Nepean in their second round of the playoffs on the road to the Founders Cup. And we also have the Gunawaga Junior B Hunters and their playoff schedule as well for round number two. And we're actually looking at that getting underway on Saturday. And Saturday's action, we'll see the Hunters take on the Halton Hills Bulldogs. So that game will be at Gunawaga Sports Complex on Saturday night at 8 p.m. for game one. So the Hunters will continue to host the Bulldogs on Sunday afternoon at 1 p.m. at the Gunawaga Sports Complex for game two. Game three is July 10th. Game four is July 11th. The game five, if needed, will be July 12th. Once again, the Gunawaga Junior B Hunters have drawn the Bulldogs for their next round. And we also have Snake Island Muskies and Senior B action as well. Looks like the Muskies won't be back in action until Saturday, July 11th, when they'll go to Gunawaga. So once again, the Snake Island Muskies off until July 11th. And then we also have your Akwesaste Bucks, and they're off for a while as well. They won't play again until July 19th. That'll do it for news and sports to the hour. Akwesaste weather. We still have the heat advisory that's in effect until Friday night. Today, we can expect a 40% chance of showers and thunderstorms this afternoon. Other than that, plenty of sunshine and hot temperatures and conditions. We'll see a high reaching at 93 on Fahrenheit. That's about 34 on Celsius. heat index values as high as 102 degrees Fahrenheit. It's going to be windy out there today as well. Overnight tonight, 30% chance of showers and thunderstorms, partly cloudy. We'll go down to 72 or 22 on Friday. We have mostly sunny conditions. It'll be hot and a high reaching 90 or 32. Heat index values, it'll feel like 94 on Friday. It's still a little breezy out there as well. For those of you getting around on Independence Day Saturday, we're looking at partly sunny conditions and a high reaching 84 or 29. And Sunday sunshine, 83 or 28.

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0: In memoriam, Carol K. White, 74, of St. Regis, passed away on June 24th at Ottawa Civic Hospital. Carol was born on July 24th, 1951, in Malone, the daughter of the late Angus and Sally Garl MacDonald. She graduated from Salmon River Central School in 1969 and later married Carl White on August 16th, 1969, at St. Regis Church. Carol worked at Levi's in Cornwall for 2 years and later started working at the Mohawk Bingo Palace, where she retired after 26 years. She enjoyed shopping and golfing. Carol was a member of the Yakwizasi Death Benefits. Carol is survived by her husband, Carl, a daughter, Shannon Lazor, of Akwesasne, her grandchildren, Michael, John, and Cheyenne Lazor, all of Akwesasne, her great-grandchildren, Cruz, Ocean, and Cree Lazor, two brothers, Jerry MacDonald and James McDuck, Nikki MacDonald, both of Akwesasne, her nieces and nephews, Trent, Molly, Jesse, and Megan MacDonald, Teresa Mitchell, Scott, Noah and Kimberly MacDonald, Curtis, Waylon, Robbie Joe, Heather and Hunter White, two brothers-in-law, Dave, Rosemary White, and Robert, Elaine White, a sister-in-law, Sheila MacDonald. She was predeceased by a son, Corey White, a grandson, Gunadio Adams, her brothers, Angus and Harry Muzz MacDonald, a sister-in-law, Terry MacDonald. Friends and family are invited to call on Tuesday, June 30th, from 1 p.m. until the time of service on Thursday, 10 a.m. at Akwesasne Homemakers in Snai. Arrangements are under the care of the Donaldson Funeral Home in Messina, where memories and condolences may be shared with the family by visiting donaldsonfh.com. This has been In Memoriam, as the community knows the passing of Carol K. White. In Memoriam has been a presentation of the Donaldson Funeral Home, Messina, New York.
1: Nyama, chimes wa da hunsa da de.

I was a messenger. He says, who? Why? But who among us failed to dream when he cries?

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Lori Morgan, and what part of no don't you understand? 97.3 CKON, some Roseanne Cash in there as well, doing the Tennessee Flat Top Box. So as we continue through a Thursday, it's the Get Up and Go Morning Show, music you know and love. Going to be a hot one today and tomorrow. Humidity continues, so please be careful out there. Drink water, take lots of breaks, bring the pets in.

we go. Stomp Tom Connors and the Don Messer story. 97.3 CKON. I don't know if this Stompin' Tom Connors is related to Hollywood Connors, but good morning to Frogtown, New York. 97.3 CKON, Ace Hollywood. Looking at Thursday, sunshine's going to be hot and humid today. Careful. Check on one another. Drink your water, Phyllis. Make sure if you're not doing anything, even if you're just sitting on the recliner all day, make sure you get up, walk around. Make sure you drink your water. Do some stretches. Do your thing. I know we tell you to stay inside and stay cool, but we'd like you to keep you moving as well inside your home. So make sure you get up every now and then and stretch. All right, so we're looking at your menus. We only have one menu, and we're going to go with the Senior Center. So Senior Center today, and that's the Office for the Aging. So the Syringes Mohawk Tribe Senior Center today, it's barbecue hot dog, hamburger, tossed salad, macaroni salad, pickle, orange, and ice cream cup. So that's what's cooking today at the Senior Center. Barbecue deal for you. Activity-wise, 10 o'clock chair yoga. Keep in mind, everybody, the Senior Center is closed on Friday because of the stat holiday, okay? So I need everybody to check on their seniors and elders tomorrow to make sure that they've got their lunch all situated. If there's someone that utilizes the Senior Center every day for their lunch, make sure you call by 9:30 if you're not going to be home for a home-delivered meal, or if you'd like to congregate or grab and go. So enjoy at the Senior Center today. And we have today's day-days. It is the 2nd of July. Hope everybody made it through the storms okay. Not too much property damage. I know we still have some people without power in New York State, some in Vermont as well, and likely some in the Ottawa area. They had a ton of flooding. They had some wicked storms that came through there as well. But flooding, they haven't seen that, I think, since Francis, they were saying. Hurricane Francis. So this recent rainfall, it looks like comes in second for all-time rainfall in Ottawa history between the September 9th, 2004 record of 135.4 millimeters, and that was caused by remnants of Hurricane Francis. So, that's big. All right, let me see what's going on here. Today's day-days. It is Freedom from Fear of Speaking Day. It's I Forgot Day, Made in the USA Day. Also, Special Recreation for the Disabled Day. World Sports Journalist Day. And World UFO Day. So, that's what we're celebrating on this, the 2nd of July. And we're going to check our forecast and remind everybody to get your birthday dedications in.

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1: Up with Austin weather. The heat advisory continues until Friday night, so it's going to remain hot and humid. Sticky and kind of day. Unless you love the heat, then you guys are in your glory. No problemo. Again, we need a wellness check on Penny Peters, please. I think she was melting yesterday. We talked about that, so somebody might need the mop. We're looking at a 40% chance of showers and thunderstorms this afternoon. Sunny and hot today with a high near 93 or 34. Overnight tonight, we're looking at partly cloudy conditions. Overnight low, 72 or 22. Friday, mostly sunny and hot, and a high reaching 90 or 32. Heat index values on Friday, looking around 94 on the Fahrenheit side, 34 Celsius. It's going to be breezy on Friday as well. Come Independence Day Saturday, partly sunny, 84 or 28. And for Sunday, mostly sunny, and we'll see a high near 83 or 28. That's your forecast for Aquasasti and area, brought to you by Twin Leaf. There we go. 97.3 CKON from the heart of Aquasaste. Looking at the temperature and the conditions yesterday, tons of lightning and tons of thunder and heavy rain and wind, things like that. So a lot of people thrive on that. They feel the energy from it. They believe the thunders have a job, that the rain brings cleansing and things like that. So whichever way you look at it, we hope you got through everything yesterday okay. Cornwall, I guess, did do their fireworks, even with lightning, I guess. So they decided to do it. And Long Sioux actually postponed theirs, so you can look for a rescheduled affair for fireworks for Long Sioux. I'm not sure about our friends in Morrisburg or Lancaster, how things went there. But I do know tonight in Messina, at the Messina Arena, they're going to have, they're planning to have like a day-long event. I believe it's something about Boom. Maybe Red, White, and Boom, something like that. But again, they're looking at having vendors and food and live entertainment, things like that. And of course, fireworks at dusk. So that'll be a nice show tonight if they can get it off, if weather cooperates. But Mother Nature's been putting on her own fireworks show for the last few days with all the thunder and lightning, heat lightning, everything. A lot of people getting spectacular pictures of lightning strikes. It's crazy. So always be careful if you're doing that, messing around outside with video and pictures and things like that. Your life is you know, worth more than 100 likes on Facebook. So please be very careful with that. You want to show everybody the whole thing, and I get that. Just got to be careful because, it can be turned on a dime like that. So just be careful of that if you're trying to film things or do some video or photos and stuff. So anyway, that was for yesterday. But we do have the fireworks in Messina tonight. We also have fireworks on Friday night after the races at Mohawk International Raceway. So there's a couple places you can watch fireworks. Sabreges Falls, they always have them on July 4th. And I want to say High Falls Park has them on Independence Day as well. So please be careful out there. Make sure if you bought fireworks for your family or sparklers or anything, keep the lighters and matches away from the kids. Keep them up high. Make sure that they're only utilizing fireworks if they're age appropriate. And also adult supervision all the time. All right, so let me see what else is going on here.

right, sports shorts. After we let you know, temperature-wise, 73 or 23 out there. And sports shorts. Let's take a look at Major League Baseball, see if we got any ball games in. It was hot, very hot, boiling on the east coast of the U.S., so I don't know if that affected anything. But again, there's been severe thunderstorms and things like that as well, so that could have very well affected it. But looking at the scoreboard, let's see what games did get in. We saw the Yankees drop one again, this time to the Tigers in 11 innings. Final score was 6-6.

0: 6-2. Nationals over the Red Sox on a score of 10-2. Also looking at the Blue Jays nailing the Mets 9-3. Wow. Atlanta beat the Cardinals 5-1. Also looking at the Brewers doubling up the Reds 4-2. The Athletics pounded the Dodgers 7-1. And the Giants got by the Diamondbacks 6-4. So that's Major League Baseball. WNBA, there were no games yesterday. And in Men's World Cup play, let's see what happened on Wednesday. Wednesday, we saw the United States continue to reach the World Cup round of 16. United States shut out Bosnia on a score of 2-0. Belgium got by Senegal on a score of 3-2. And then we saw England edge Congo DR on a score of 2-1. On tap for today, Spain takes on Austria, Portugal at Croatia, and Switzerland at Algeria. So that's World Cup play. Lots of changes with regards to hockey teams. I know yesterday, every time I turn around, it was Pittsburgh Penguins doing this and doing that and doing that. I must have a whole new team. Wow. Let me see here. What can we tell you? Anything that really sticks out? Okay, Cup champion Anderson, goaltender, he's going to the Oilers on a one-year pact. Also, Bogosian, he got signed by Minnesota. He's got another year, so they signed him for the year, and he'll be playing with the Wild once again. So for our local fans, Mr. Bogosian will be back on the ice for Minnesota, so everybody's excited about that as well. All right, so that's what we have for you. And we're going to get back into the music. Oista Woman will be joining me this morning. She's getting everything ready for the announcement of the winners for the contest we had on Tuesday night for people to dress up in their traditional wear, in their Team Canada or Team USA wear. Whatever team you're on, we asked you to dress up in that manner, showing that you're playing Radio Bingo. That was a key part of it. So keep that in mind as well. But thank you so much. The pictures are amazing, and our bingo players are the best in the world, I gotta tell you. And they had fun with it on Tuesday, and that's what it was all about. Getting together, having fun, trying to win some big money, and doing it while you're with your friends, loved ones, coworkers, whatever the case may be. Or maybe you play Radio Bingo solo. And, you know, whatever the case may be. So people have their, you know, different ways that they play. And sometimes people just give her with the big bingo halls and everybody comes over. And it's just really cool. It's also kind of neat, too, because, you know, we do our deliveries if people need it delivered. We do that, especially those that don't cross the U.S.-Canada border or people that don't know where the radio station is. So we have our delivery people. But it's always neat when somebody that knows somebody that knows somebody, you know, we'll deliver at point A and they'll be like, oh, I heard, you know, you're going to be going to see my friend Joe in a little bit. And, you know, we've been playing since Joe told us all about it. And it's so cool to hear the stories on how they found CKNW Radio Bingo and what they do, the lengths that they go to play. So that's ace. We even have our snowbirds and people send them Radio Bingo cards. How ace is that? And they get to play along. So it's really cool, like I said, to see the extent that people go. So that bonds them, and they have that bond, and even if they're out of state, they still play, which is ace. And then we even have somebody that plays, and they just print off some kind of bingo card, and they just listen to us and play along without, you know, trying to win anything, but just something to do. It's kind of like you're sitting there on your phone doing your word games, right? Just takes up time, which is really cool to hear as well. So thanks to everybody that makes it happen for CKNW Radio Bingo. All right, now we are going to go to the auction.
1: 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Here we go there. What are they going to give for them? I have a $600 down here now.

0: right, sir, open the gate and let him out and walk him aboard. Here we come, a lot number 29 in. What are they going to give for him? I'm a 25, to get 35, another 50, make a 50, bit of wrong, 59, so give me a 60, 75, 85, 95, 100, 25, 50, 75, 2, 3, 4, 5, 6, 7, 8.
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3: 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Ruby's, you've had the rest, now

Sakawakwa's Aste and the surrounding communities. I'm Reen Cook reporting from the CKWNET News Center. A heat advisory remains in effect until 7 o'clock Friday night. Heat index values between 95 and 104 are expected. The highest heat index values will occur between 1 and 5 p.m. today and tomorrow. Now, the cooling center located at the Seabridge's Mohawk Tribe's Office for the Aging will be open during standard operational hours, and they'll move to standby status from 4 to 7 p.m. until Friday. Seabridge's Mohawk Tribe's Office of Emergency Management and Safety and Mohawk Council of Akwesaste's Emergency Operations Center are urging all community members to take precautions to prevent heat-related illnesses. Emergency contacts, Tribal Police, 358-9200. Akwesaste Central Dispatch, 575-2000. Call 911 in emergencies. Check on your elders and vulnerable individuals. Community vigilance is critical in keeping everyone safe. Also, make sure that you're bringing your pets inside if that's possible. If not, make sure they've got shade and cool, fresh water constantly. Want to make sure everybody is okay through this heat wave we're experiencing. Also, a reminder, Akwesaste Mohawk Police Service has received reports of children swimming at the Ganadago Recreation Beach, which remains an active construction site. For everyone's safety, the area is not yet open to the public and should not be used for swimming or recreational activities until construction has been completed and the area has been officially opened. They're asking parents and guardians to speak with their children about the dangers of entering construction zones and to help keep us and everyone safe. Now, Goa, for your continued cooperation in making Akwesaste a safe and respectful community for all. Anyone with information that would assist in any type of investigation can call Central Dispatch, 613-575-2000. A reminder, the Seabridge's Mohawk Tribe will be closed on Friday, July 3rd. Tribal offices with weekend hours, such as health services and the transfer station, will be closed on Saturday. The tribe will resume at normal business hours on Monday, July 6th. Now, go and have a safe 4th of July weekend. Speaking of the 4th of July, please be careful with fireworks. Make sure the adult supervision always, and put up the lighters, the matches, and the fireworks up and out of the hands of young children. Make sure that whatever they're utilizing is age appropriate, and always have that adult supervision. The cleanup is underway after a record-breaking 118 millimeters of rain soaked Ottawa and Canada Day, flooding roads and basements and canceling birthday celebrations across Ottawa. Rain and thunderstorms began moving through the National Capital Region between 1 and 2 Wednesday afternoon, forcing the cancellation of several Canada Day events across Ottawa. Flooding was reported on residential streets and on highways 416 and 417 through the afternoon and early evening, with several roads temporarily closed through the afternoon and evening. The Ottawa Police Service says two roads remain closed due to flooding Thursday morning. Moody Drive south of Carling Avenue and Scott Street between Hinchy and Sterling Avenue. Environment Canada says 118 millimeters of rain was recorded at the Ottawa Airport on Wednesday, setting a record for the greatest rainfall on July 1st in Ottawa history. The previous rainfall record for July 1st in Ottawa was 58.9 millimeters set back in 1959. The total comes second for all-time rainfall in Ottawa history, behind September 9th, 2004's record of 135 millimeters, which was caused by remnants of Hurricane Francis. Approximately 6,000 customers remained without power across Ottawa this morning. We're responding as safely and quickly as possible to outages caused by thunderstorms across the region, Hydro Ottawa said in its website post. The estimated time of restoration may change as crews assess damage on site and begin repairs. Some customers may remain without power overnight. Hydro One reporting more than 15,000 customers without power on Thursday morning in an area stretching from Kingston to Ottawa and Cornwall.
And we have Mohawk Networks, LLC, network update for Andrew Johnson Road and Sir Ridges Road. The crews are on site actively repairing the damaged fiber lines from a motor vehicle accident yesterday. Estimated restoration time between 1 and 4 p.m. today. For those that are affected by this Mohawk Networks outage, please drive with caution if you're traveling through that area, as their team is working near the roadside. So please be very careful. Those are our loved ones out there working to get that network back up and running. Yawagoa for your patience as they work to get everyone back online. And part of the New York State governor's effort to cut auto insurance premiums in the state has gone into effect. On a Wednesday, Governor Hochul announced that the state's Department of Financial Services, which regulates insurers and other financial entities, has issued new guidance to auto insurance companies requiring they lower their rates to reflect the changes in law made this year. As part of her agenda for the year, Governor Kathleen C. Hochul pushed for a package of reforms that she said would meaningfully reduce the price of auto insurance in New York, which is nearly twice as expensive as coverage in other states. Hochul said she's focused on cutting auto insurance rates this year as part of her broader focus on affordability. And since taking office, I've been committed to making New York safer and more affordable. And that includes driving down the cost of auto insurance, she said. For most New Yorkers, driving is a necessity to get to school, work, or run daily errands. And it's imperative that we ensure these savings are passed down to hardworking families. Hochul's changes, which were enacted in the state budget process, include expanding criminal liability for people involved in staged accidents beyond just the drivers to include all participants, limiting damages for people who are involved in accidents who were breaking the law while driving, requiring people seeking damages for pain and suffering or emotional distress to demonstrate they have actually been injured or distressed, limiting damages for people mostly at fault for an accident, and a new requirement that insurance companies seek approval from the state's Department of Financial Services for any rate increases. Now, those changes are in effect, and the state is expecting insurers to reflect the anticipated cut in court-awarded damages in their insurance rates. Today's guidance makes clear the department's expectations that insurers include expected savings from Governor Hochul's reforms in any pending and future rate applications, said Acting DFS Superintendent Caitlin Asro. And the department is engaging in a collaborative approach with all stakeholders to lower costs for New Yorkers. And taking a look at our local sports scene, we've got races this Friday night. Mohawk International Raceway, Firehouse Pizzeria makes this Friday's limited sportsman feature a supreme $1,300 to win. So $1,300 to win, and that is this Friday night, 6:30 start time. And the fireworks are ready to go after the races at Mohawk International Raceway this Friday night. Speaking of fireworks, we'll remind you there's supposed to be fireworks tonight at Messina Arena, and that, I believe, is the Red, White, and Boom event. They're expecting to have vendors and live entertainment through the day, things like that for the whole family, and then the fireworks tonight at Messina Arena. So we'll see if that is going to be a go, see if the weather cooperates, all right? So that's going on tonight at Messina Arena. We also have lacrosse action. Aquasusta Thunder playoffs get underway this Friday night, and that'll be at the Ontonagon Arena. So Aquasusta Thunder has drawn Nepean as their second round opponent. So Aquasusta Thunder hosting Nepean Friday night, 8 p.m. for game one. Game two is going to be on Sunday. Aquasusta travels to Nepean at 7 p.m. Game three is going to be July 9th, which is Thursday, a week from today, game three, as Aquasusta hosts Nepean at 8 p.m. July 11th for game four if needed, and July 13th for game five if needed. So looking at Aquasusta Thunder playoffs getting underway on Friday night.
Also, we have some kids from Uncle Zusty who play for the Gunawaga Junior B Hunters, and the Hunters have drawn the Bulldogs for their second round. So Gunawaga Hunters will be hosting the Bulldogs Saturday night, 8 p.m. for their first game. Game two is Sunday afternoon at 1 p.m., again in Gunawaga. And they will go to visit the Bulldogs for games three. Also, game four and five, if needed, Gunawaga will be on the road. And we also have the Aquasasta Stars cheer July schedule. So this Saturday from 11:30 a.m. to 1 p.m., they're going to be cheering at Aquasasta Minor Lacrosse Storm game at the Numalagoa Arena. So looking for a good time with Aquasasta Stars cheer team. That'll do it for news and sports to the hour. Aquasasta weather. Here's your forecast for Aquasasta and the surrounding communities. We're looking at an updated forecast here, mostly sunny and hot. 40% chance of showers and thunderstorms this afternoon. Daytime high 93 or 33. Heat index values as high as 102 degrees on Fahrenheit. So that's the real feel, if you will. Windy as well today. Overnight tonight, partly cloudy. Overnight low 72 or 22. On Friday, we have mostly sunny and hot conditions with a high reaching 90 on Fahrenheit, 32 on Celsius. Heat index values, it'll feel like 94 on Friday. Come Saturday, Independence Day, partly sunny, high reaching 84 or 28. And for Sunday, mostly sunny and high reaching 83 or 28. 97.3 CKON. Outside our studios, we're sitting at 23 on Celsius, 73 on Fahrenheit. Right here on 97.3 CKON. We've got some music for you right now to help celebrate all of the thunder that we heard yesterday. So we'll do it with Gundawanahawi. Good morning from 97.3.

No, people aren't crazy. They're not. 97.3 CKNW, they do odd things. I don't think anybody's crazy. It's crazy we use that word so much about everything. 97.3 CKNW, birthday wishes to Tamika Thompson. Where are you? I hear that we need a birthday wish for you. So happy birthday, Tamika Thompson. And Tamika, we're going to wish you all the best on your birthday today with lots of love from Ishta and Lugany. We also have a shout out for Tamika from the children, Yeza, and also Baby J. So if you see Tamika Thompson,

0: listen out there in Radio Land. It is her special day today. So we hope she has an awesome birthday. Tamika Thompson celebrates. Get your birthday wishes in. We do them for Shy's Place, Bear's Den, Flowers Cornwall, and Edith May Cafe. So I'd like to send a shout out to everybody that, on the American side, that was open yesterday. A lot of them did Canadian money at par, which was great. So good for them. This one looks at me. She says, what? And don't tell me that I didn't say that. Anybody that listened to the show yesterday? Because it just shows me she's not giving me my attention. I needed attention yesterday, and you didn't give it to me. So she didn't listen to the show. Who am I talking about? Hoist woman.
1: Saggle, saggle.
0: Okay, can I just tell you? Edith May did it. Three Feathers did it. I want to say Jody did it, Northern Lights, and I want to say Butterbee did it. That's five of them right off the bat. So
1: well, you know what I'm doing on Wednesdays, so I can't be distracted.
0: Well, I'm very busy and important, and I need attention. This one, she's like, what? Nobody told me that.
1: I did not know anything about that.
0: See how she is? She tries to fake no one told her.
1: What?
0: Faker.
1: No,
0: Faker.
1: I can't listen. You're very distracting when I'm trying to work. So.
0: Okay. It's because I need attention. I'll go up to a Weast woman and just stand there, and she won't look up at me because she has to finish her task. So I stand there and be sickening, and she looks up, and I just look at her, and I need attention. So that's what she has to deal with all day.
1: But what does she do when I say, Reen, pay me attention? She says, mind your business.
0: Yeah. Get over there and mind your business. Hey, everybody. Welcome to the Get Up and Go Morning Show on this Thursday edition. This is a Weasel Woman's Friday. She loves it better than
1: yes,
0: how it feels on
1: and
0: Friday.
1: It feels like Friday, too.
0: Yes,
1: so
0: always does.
1: Yes, and if you have business with CKN, please make sure you get in here today by 4 o'clock because the CKN offices are closed tomorrow.
0: Oh, jeepers.
1: Yep.
0: Yep, we stayed open yesterday because of our bingo players. So I want to thank our team, CKN, for doing that. They switched days that we were going to take off this week. So really appreciate that on behalf of our bingo players as well for Team CKN staying open yesterday to, be able to be there for their cash prizes for their wins on Tuesday night. So yes, we'll be closed tomorrow.
1: Yes, and we have our winners for our dress-up contest.
0: Oh, nice.
1: So we'll be announcing that shortly too.
0: Excellent. Very good. All right, so that's how it's going. And again, thank you to the businesses that did that with the Canadian yesterday. That was yesterday, folks, just to let you know.
1: Which makes sense.
0: Yes, it does.
1: Yes.
0: So thanks for doing that.
1: Yes.
0: And that was awesome. All right, so again, we'll remind you, CKN offices closed tomorrow. Also closed tomorrow, the Syringes Mohawk Tribe. Okay. The other ones did theirs yesterday. Okay. So we're good to go. I think we are. Oh, look at this one. It's because she must have went and checked the U.S. post office box for this because the other ones weren't open yesterday. Or did you get it on email?
1: I did.
0: Oh,
1: but I'm going to back to the post office this afternoon, so we'll have our stuff for next week.
0: All right.
1: Yes.
0: We better. Jeepers. Oh, I have another birthday. Birthday wishes for Abbas Johnson.
1: Yes, Abbas. Happy birthday.
0: Okay. So what happens is when they bring me in a birthday wish, right? First of all, Abbas Johnson, happy birthday to you. Lots of love from Val and Jeffrey. Hope you have an ace birthday. So when they bring in the dedications to me here at the radio station in the air chair, I always make sure, I read through them with the person who brought them in so I could say it right.
1: Mm-hmm.
0: And we get that done. So in order to remember Abbas Johnson, I said, okay, so it's like a bus went by and she says yes. So that's how I remember it. So it's a good thing I didn't say happy birthday, Abbas went by Johnson, right? And Abbas, I hope you're okay with me having fun with your name.
1: Yes.
0: But
1: happy
0: that's
1: birthday,
0: what we do.
1: Abbas. Yes.
0: Yep. All right. So we're good there. And it's time for another edition of
1: Dear Reen. Dear Reen, I have a nice friend who goes out of his way to do kind things for me. I'm an independent woman, but I also am new to the real estate world. I'm an agent who doesn't make much money yet, so I appreciate it when he picks up the bill. He has previously expressed romantic interests in me, which I thought I had quashed. But 3 times in the past 4 days, he has paid for outings and or meals for me. In one case, out at a group of 6 people, I learned that my meal alone was on him. which he says was an accident. The next night at another group dinner with friends, he pulled the waiter aside to pay for my meal and no one else's. After the third event where he tried to pay, I put my foot down. We are not in a romantic relationship and I want to keep it that way. After dinner, I said, thanks, I sent you $50 electronically. Then he lost it and told me to leave. I asked him why he keeps insisting on paying for me. He said, I'm the only one who has a problem with it. I know there are much bigger problems in the world right now, but I was raised to say thank you and contribute where I can. I've tried using humor, joking that he's not my dad, hoping he gets the message. He constantly pays for me, but no one else in our group of friends. It makes me feel controlled and uncomfortable. I want to contribute, I want to continue to be friends with this person, but I don't need him paying my bill every time. Can you think of another way to send this message? Signed, your niceness is not so nice.
0: All right, I would tell him not around your friends, because it sounds like she told him that night a little bit for the third time or whatever when she wasn't happy and really reached that point. You have boundaries. You've been trying to do boundaries. I would, call him over, have him come over and visit, do whatever, and you have your long talk. You sort it all out, okay? And you tell him, listen, if you do it again, I'm done. Ultimatum time, right? They're not married. She's already told him, I don't want your romantic inklings. And you got to nip this in the bud. She tried already. It sounds like she's tried twice. So the third time is ultimatum time. And you guys will work through this. And I think that I'm hoping that she expressed her gratitude, because I always look for the problem, right? Expressing gratitude is positive. So I didn't really look for that. So I don't know if she did that right at the beginning.
1: Yes.
0: She did.
1: Yes.
0: Okay, very good. She's very lucky to have somebody that wants to do that, first of all. He's wanting to do it for the wrong reason, second of all. That's the issue. So you need to be very clear with that. Decide what you're going to do. Practice your speech. And make sure that you cover all your bullet points. If you need to, write it on the inside of your hand. All right? So you have your bullet points right there. Don't want your food. Don't want a kiss. Don't want a hug. I don't want you thinking we're going to get together. And if you think all of these things, then we're done right now. So that's how you can lay it out. Just don't use a permanent marker on your hand, because it'll take a while to get off.
1: Yep.
0: Right? So when you go to hold hands with your next guy, it'll get all over his hand. The Sharpie from the last guy. We don't want any of that. We don't want the Sharpie mixing.
1: No.
0: All right. So that's it. Have your ultimatum sit down thing with them, and that's it. Sign read.
1: Here's what our other advice person had to say. While falling short of making you feel like his wife, your friend's actions declare him to be your date. But as that was without your consent and far from your intention, I'm afraid that you have to insist that his paying for your meals has to stop. If he persists, you must explain that it will not result in his being promoted to your boyfriend. Instead, it would lead to his no longer being your friend of any kind. You might add that you would regret that outcome, as maybe this would soften the blow.
0: All right.
1: But yeah, it's...
0: Well... Somebody just texted me, one of our text bandits, with glitter, and she said she'd let him pay. Might as well. Let him pay. So there are different things. Sometimes I hear from people that I answer letters wrong.
1: Really? Oh, I think you did good with this, though. Okay. You got to put up more boundaries. He's not getting it.
0: Yeah, he's not getting the picture there. And, so... Somebody let him pay. That's ace. You know, ride it. Ride the wave, you know. So that's how it goes.
1: But that's all. You're not getting anything for paying for the food, though, you know. Yeah.
0: Well, that's one thing as well. And it sounds like he does have expectations.
1: Yes.
0: Because when you do something for someone, you're not supposed to be thinking, oh, well, I did them a favor. They owe me one back.
1: Right.
0: Or, you know, anything like that. The word expectation should never be in the same sentence or thought regarding what you're going to do for another person.
1: Right.
0: And how you expect them to react or reciprocate. Because that ain't going to happen. And you're not a mind reader, so don't attach expectations, because that's where the resentment thing comes in. Mm-hmm. And you don't want to deal with that. And that's even more sickening than, you know, all this other stuff. He's buying all your food. So, it's hard. All right, so we're good?
1: Yep.
0: All right, bye-bye letter, 97.3 CKNY, bye-bye letter, and hello, horoscopes. We're going to take care of our morning horoscopes for BGR Power Inc.
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0: I'd like to remind everyone our U.S. phone lines are still down. Okay. Yesterday, there was an accident on Syringes Road yesterday afternoon. It affected the telephones. It affected the power. It affected Mohawk Networks. So a couple of things. We're affected by that American phone line deal. So we have no American phone lines right now. So if you're trying to reach CKON, you have to call the Canadian lines. I forgot about that this morning. I'm sorry about that. So if you've been trying to reach us by American phones, you've probably been saying some not so nice words about us on the other end because we're not picking up. So I do apologize for that. That's beyond our control. It's whenever Verizon gets down here. So that's one thing. The power, I believe, has been taken care of because Mohawk Networks would not go near it until the power was taken care of yesterday. So that was one reason for the delay. So we want to make sure people know about that. So thank you very much for your patience in making sure that our Mohawk Networks crew was safe yesterday in trying to respond to that and get their network back up and running. All right, so that's going on there. And Mohawk Networks is on the scene. I need people to be very careful driving on Syringes Road, Johnson Road area, because that's Mohawk Networks out there. Those are, and you should always do that, but those are our brothers and sisters out there by the road trying to get our internet and stuff, phones and everything back up and running. So please be careful driving around there. Give them lots of space and be patient in case, you know, it's where you got to wait and then car goes by and then you can go like that. All right. So again, Mohawk Networks is working on the network to get the internet and phones back up and running, those that are affected in that area, and they should be done sometime between 1 and 4. So that's the estimate Mohawk Networks has given. Once again, there are American phone lines down in the Syringes Road area, and we are one of them. All right, Oista woman.
1: Yes.
0: Okay. So we're ready for the horoscopes.
1: We are.
0: Okay, BGR Power Inc. Again, yesterday was a perfect example, and I'm very grateful that we didn't lose power for a ton of time. I know that it had flickered a bit. Right. So it flickered enough to shut off a piece of our equipment here. But other than that, it came right back on.
1: Good.
0: Pretty much.
1: Yep.
0: Right. It wasn't long. Did you lose any power?
1: No.
0: Not even a flicker?
1: No.
0: There are still some people in Cornwall that don't have power.
1: Wow.
0: And probably the outlying area of Cornwall, all the way from Kingston to here. So they had some pretty nasty stuff. I did get a report from one of my text bandits in Cornwall that they let me see. I believe they did have their horoscopes and let me see here. We did have our fireworks, I should say. Morrisburg did have their fireworks. Long Sioux canceled theirs. Cornwall went ahead with theirs.
1: Really?
0: Yep.
1: So, okay. Yeah, I had a friend of mine who lives out near Lunenburg, outside Long Sioux, and she said she was good. Other than some branches coming down, it was pretty good.
0: Yeah.
1: Yeah, so just have to check and make sure they're safe.
0: Yeah.
1: Yes.
0: There we go. All right, so just be careful, everyone, and be mindful, all right? So we're ready to go with the horoscopes. Let's do it for Libra, and thank you again, BGR Power Inc., for our Kohler standby generator. 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Circumstances may change, but your standard does not. It's not always easy to meet, but it's easy to remember because by now, it's a part of you, Libra.
1: For Aries, don't worry about what smart, cool, or sophisticated. Warmth is the quality people really respond to now. A conversation doesn't have to be deep to be meaningful. You connect best through laughter and shared experiences, Aries.
0: For Scorpio, a familiar frustration points toward a familiar lesson. Consider the pattern. The slightest change will interrupt it. When things repeat, respond differently this time and see what happens. It's an experiment, not a comment on your identity, Scorpio.
1: Taurus, we often judge people not by what they did, but by what we wish they had done. Before deciding someone has disappointed you, consider whether you're reacting to what they really did or to an expectation you had of them. That's for Taurus.
0: For Sagittarius, you don't ask people to do anything you're unwilling to do yourself. That integrity strengthens your position and earns cooperation. If you can show them, even better. People are more likely to follow an example than a request, Sagittarius.
1: Gemini, when someone is interested in you, you sense their attention and curiosity, even when your reaction, or lack thereof, tells a different story. You like to hold your cards close to the vest while you decide how or whether to respond, Gemini.
0: All right. Looking at Aquarius?
1: Capricorn.
0: There's something you need to understand on a deeper level, and a quick note won't get you there. Give the subject a full page. Writing doesn't just record your thoughts. It shows you what they are, Capricorn.
1: Cancer, beautiful photographs can be lit by sunshine, softened by fog, or shaped by shadow. Each reveals something different. You don't need circumstances to match one ideal. Because you're open to many forms of beauty, it's everywhere. You're living a beautiful life, Cancer.
0: For Aquarius, you've set a specific intention for your own development. Instead of waiting for life to challenge you, you'll challenge yourself, making it much more likely you'll grow in your preferred direction, Aquarius.
1: For Leo, maybe things have gotten so convoluted you're inwardly asking, how did I get here? But that's a question for another day. Right now, any step that seems remotely aimed in your direction is the next one to take. Moving through this part will be simpler than it seems, Leo.
0: For Pisces, when you decline an offer, your kind instinct is to redirect, compliment, and duck out. Or any other move you think will let them down easy. But if they don't get the hint, just remember the word no is a complete sentence, Pisces.
1: And for Virgo, your work has gravity. Working with a strong point of view will have both fans and critics. The goal is not to be universally liked. The goal is to attract people who need what you offer and love how you offer it, Virgo.
0: And for the birthday person today, July 2nd, it's your year of the garden. And like the golden apples of Greek myth, what was planted long ago now bears fruit. You stop striving and start gathering. More highlights your gift for reading people, assembling teams, and creating strategies that fit the group will produce enviable wins. You'll be enriched by a sweet relationship that teaches you a different culture. Speculative efforts pay out. Virgo and Scorpio adore you. Your lucky numbers are 9, 14, 31, 6, and 22. That's Gyohto, Gaili Yuwale, Asanawasa Unska, Yayak, Dana Dawasa Degani, 9, 14, 31, 6, and 22. So those are your morning horoscopes. 97.3 CKON. We'll sneak a couple songs in here and then we'll come back. Right here on 97.3 CKON. All right, so how about we do it with some Keith Urban? It's called Stupid Boy. Stupid Boy! From the heart of Akwesaste, coming back with the winner of our dress-up contest and the birthday club draw.

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0: 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And the last community fund game was worth 1,277 Canadian. And then there's our quickie. 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And hang on to your blue quickie card. 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
1: 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A lucky bingo player who played the blue quickie cards from last night's radio bingo will have a chance to win $250 American cash. Degani de wat nyawet, wisk ni wasani got wistage, ostu neha, courtesy of the Akwesasne Convenience Store Association. 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If we do not get a winner, the cash will roll over and be added to next week's cash. The Akwesasne Convenience Store Association members include Smokey's Tobacco, Smoking Turtle and More, Speedway Plaza, Top Shelf Cannabis, Truck Stop Number 9, Wacky Tobacco Smoke Shop, Twin Leaf Gas and Tobacco Akwesasne, Twin Leaf Express in Fort Covington, Whirlwind Enterprise, Wellbill's One Stop, World Famous Tobacco, and Willow Street Smoke Shop.

0: giveaway.
1: There we go, Pink Floyd money. You know what that means. We've got a giveaway to take care of. And just ahead of that, we've got birthday wishes going out to Natea. And Natea, we're going to wish you all the best on your birthday from your cat Bootsy and also from Maynard. Happy birthday, Natea, coming from your favorite uncle, Bronson. We also have a shout-out for Natea with lots of love from your mom, turning 15. We have a special song coming up there. And then we have some birthday wishes for Kaylee. Happy birthday to Kaylee, coming from Dia and the kids. Happy birthday to Gishi. And Gishi, we're going to wish you all the best on your birthday again from Dia and the kids. And one for Sandra Boots as well, from Dia and the kids. So the Boots family celebrating big time today with lots of family members there. And I think that's it for now. All right, so with that, I'll say good morning to our giveaway girl. It's the one, the only, Oista woman.
2: Sago, Sago, good morning.
1: Well, Sago, Sago.
2: Oh, sorry, sorry.
1: Yeah.
2: Yes, good morning.
1: Okay.
2: Yes, so
1: hi.
2: Pink Floyd means we're going to give something away.
1: It does.
2: Yes. So if you play bingo with us on Tuesday, June 30th, we asked you to dress your best. So we wanted you to dress in your traditional attire to show appreciation for June 21st, which was Indigenous Peoples Day. Canada Day was yesterday, in your Canada gear, or to wear your U.S. wear for July 4th, which is Saturday. We also asked you to take a picture of your bingo party dressed in one of these themes, along with your bingo cards, to frontdesk@cknfm.com for a chance to win some CKN Radio Bingo gift certificates. And they did it.
1: Nice.
2: They did it well.
1: Hey.
2: Yes.
1: Thank you so much to everybody who makes it so fun.
2: It does.
1: That's ace.
2: Yep.
1: Okay.
2: So we got some winners here.
1: Yes, we do.
2: We are going to say congratulations.

0: congratulations to, we'll start in reverse.
1: Okay.
0: Third place, Candy's Bingo Hall. And oh, if you want to take a look at the pictures, I printed the photos for you so you can take a look. I wrote on there, third place goes to Candy's Bingo Hall. So they
1: this
0: were.
1: One?
0: Nope, that's, I think it's numbered. They're numbered on them.
1: Okay, all right.
0: On the front.
1: Okay, yep. All right, this one?
0: Yep, that's
1: okay.
0: Third place. So there's right. Third. That's Candy's Bingo Hall.
1: Way to go, Candy.
0: Yes.
1: Nice job.
0: Yes, they
1: very
0: did really good.
1: Yep.
0: Second place goes out to Louise's Boutique Bingo Hall.
1: Nice.
0: So congratulations, second place.
1: Yep.
0: Yes.
1: Excellent.
0: So they even had a flag on their table. Look at their TV. They're watching something that they're waving a Canadian flag on their TV. I'm noticing things as we continue to look at them.
1: That's
0: so
1: awesome.
0: Yes, congratulations, second place going out to Louise's Boutique Bingo Hall. First place goes to the Bingo Babes Bingo Hall.
1: Bingo
0: so,
1: Babes.
0: Yeah,
1: okay.
0: We continue to look at that and there's more and more and more and more. Yes. So congratulations to the Bingo Babes first place. We have an honorable mention going, which I forgot to give you the photo for this. An honorable mention going out to a Big Mama's Bingo Hall. So we will be awarding them some gift certificates as well.
1: Nice.
0: Yes.
1: Excellent.
0: Don't throw that one out.
1: Okay.
0: Yes. That's for later.
1: All right.
0: Yes. So that's our winners. And I'm actually making the Facebook post right now so everyone can see all the photos that were submitted.
1: Very nice.
0: Yes. Congratulations, everybody. And thank you for playing along with us, dressing up, and playing bingo with us.
1: That's awesome.
0: Yes.
1: Thank you. It made it so much fun the other night. We had some awesome winners as well.
0: Yes.
1: One of our winners was the person that won our Early Bird Radio Bingo Card giveaway.
0: Mm-hmm.
1: We do it every Tuesday morning by telephone, usually between 7 and 8 a.m. And we do it by telephone. So our winner ended up winning the free cards. And then they ended up winning $1,000 American last Tuesday night for our special explosive bingo. So congratulations. And it pays to listen to 97.3 CKON. Awesome. So I'm going to sneak in one song here, and then we'll be back with the birthday club draw. So we are going to say good morning. Thank you very much, Awista Woman. Good morning and a happy birthday, Natea, coming from your Dudas. We also have a shout out for Tia, coming from Dia and the kids, and a birthday wish for Natea, who turns 15 today. Aquasasta's brand new 15-year-old, which is awesome. And that would be Natea with lots of love from mom. Want to post Malone.

0: 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Birthday wishes for Terrence King. Happy 16th birthday to you, Terrence. We're wishing you all the best, and that's from everybody next door at Moz. 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

0: Good morning, everybody, and welcome to your birthday club draw brought to you by Shy's Place, Bear's Den, Edith May Cafe, and Flowers Cornball. Oh, East Woman.
1: Good morning.
0: Good morning. Do you have anything to put into the bucket?
1: Yes. Happy birthday going out to Connie Hall. Happy birthday, Connie. Hope you have a wonderful day. And that's coming from me and Miss Jazz.
0: There we go. All right. Let's see what we've got here. Lots of birthdays out there today. And we're going to say good morning and happy birthday. Going out to Natea. This one's from your Dudas. So happy birthday, Natea. You are our finalist and Aquazaste Celebrity of the Day for Thursday, July 2nd. Okay. All right. Good there. Oh, okay. Hey, I forgot. It's the month of Amber. Welcome to the month of Amber. 97.3 CKON. All right, Oista Woman, who is celebrating with Natea?
1: All right, celebrating with Natea. Happy birthday, Natea. Heading out to Hollywood, Lindsay Lohan is 40 today.
0: Wow.
1: Actress who gained recognition for portraying Annie James and Hallie Parker, twins separated shortly after birth in the 1998 Disney film, The Parent Trap. She won several MTV Movie Awards for her role in Mean Girls. She was also in the movies Freaky Friday, Herbie Fully Loaded, Just My Luck, Georgia Rule, Irish Wish, and in Our Little Secret.
0: Nice.
1: Margot Robbie is 36 today. Australian actress, who was in the movies The Wolf of Wall Street, I, Tonya, Mary Queen of Scots, Suicide Squad, Birds of Prey, Barbie, and in the movie Focus, which is really wow.
0: What is Focus?
1: It's her and Will Smith, but it's a little bit, I want to say maybe 2015, 2013-ish.
0: Okay.
1: It's really good.
0: Like a thriller?
1: Drama, thriller.
0: Mm-hmm.
1: Yeah.
0: Okay.
1: Yeah.
0: All right.
1: It's
0: What's it called?
1: It's called Focus.
0: Focus.
1: Yes, and it's kind of like, they're like con artists, I guess.
0: Okay.
1: Yes, but all it's right. Her, and yeah, and it's really good. I just happened to watch it one day when I thought, well, let's see what this is. Yeah.
0: Okay.
1: But yeah, it was really good.
0: I started doing the morning show. I think I told you that.
1: Yes, you did.
0: Okay.
1: Yeah, it's really good. You'll love it.
0: Yep.
1: But so you have to pay attention to that.
0: Yes, that's yes. What I was telling. Was I telling you that? Was it you I was telling?
1: What?
0: You got to pay. I think it's one of those things where you got to pay attention, right?
1: Yeah, it is.
0: So, all right.
1: Yep. Elizabeth Reiser is 51 today. Actress who was in the movies The Art of Getting By, Young Adults, The Family Stone, and in the Twilight series. She was also in the TV shows The Handmaid's Tale, The Good Wife, The Haunting of Hill House, Grey's Anatomy, and True Detective. I like her. She's pretty good.
0: Yeah.
1: Michelle Branch, heading down Music Highway, celebrates birthday today. Singer, songwriter, guitarist, and actress. As a solo artist, she had the hits Everywhere, All That You Wanted, and the number 5 hit with Carlos Santana, The Game of Love. In 2005, she formed a country music duo group, The Wreckers, with friend and fellow musician Jessica Harp. Their album, Stand Still and Look Pretty, peaked at number 4 on the country album charts, and the lead single, Leave the Pieces, hit number 1. Their follow-up, My Oh My, reached number 9.
0: Really?
1: Yeah, that's one of my favorite albums.
0: I remember that Wreckers thing.
1: Yes.
0: So, Leave the Pieces, but the song doesn't sound, like the title doesn't ring any bells.
1: I actually like My Oh My better than Leave the Pieces, and that one only peaked at number 9.
0: Okay,
1: but
0: My Oh My?
1: Yeah, but that whole album was actually pretty good. They just did that, and then they went back to their solo careers.
0: Okay, I don't see that in here for them.
1: Really?
0: My Oh My. And nobody liked it except for you.
1: Well, see, that album is one of my favorite albums.
0: Oh, nice.
1: That Stand Still and Look Pretty, yeah.
0: Okay.
1: Because even that song is really good, too.
0: Nice.
1: Yeah.
0: All right.
1: On this day in 2015, Girl Crush by Little Big Town was at the top of the U.S. Airplay charts, the second single from their 6th studio album, Painkiller. The song won 5 music awards, including 2 Grammys, Best Country Duo Group Performance, and Best Country Song. The song ended up being the 2nd most played song of 2015.
0: Oh, big time.
1: Yes.
0: And then a lot of people were like, oh, I don't like that.
1: Clearly, they're not listening to the lyrics.
0: No, they didn't. They just saw the title.
1: Yes.
0: And they didn't even give it a chance.
1: Don't judge a book by its cover.
0: That's right.
1: Yes. So also on this day in 1988, Michael Jackson became the first artist to have 5 number one singles from one album when Dirty Diana went to the top of the charts. The 4 other chart toppers included the LP's title track, Bad, I Just Can't Stop Loving You, The Way You Make Me Feel, and Man in the Mirror.
0: Okay. All right.
1: On this day, 1968, Divorce by Tammy Wynette was number one spot in the country charts. The song became one of her signature songs, earning her a Grammy nomination for Best Country Vocal Performance by a Female. It also charted on the Billboard Hot 100, peaking at number 63.
0: That's it?
1: On the pop charts, yeah.
0: Oh, okay.
1: It hit number one. It was a number one on this day in the country charts.
0: Country.
1: But it also crossed over and peaked at 63.
0: Oh, okay.
1: Yeah.
0: All right. Very good.
1: On last one, on this day, 1956, Elvis Presley recorded Hound Dog at the RCA Studios in New York. Take 31 was the version that was released. This was the first time the Jordanaires worked with him. The single sold over 10 million copies globally and became his best-selling song and topped the charts for 11 weeks.
0: That was his first number one, right? Was it that or All Shook Up?
1: It might have been All Shook Up. Yeah, this wasn't his first number one. I think his first was when he was still with Sun Records.
0: Okay.
1: Yeah, this was with RCA.
0: Oh, okay.
1: This song hit number one at the top of the charts, where it stayed for 11 weeks, a record that stood for 36 years.
0: Nice.
1: Yes.
0: Excellent.
1: Mm-hmm.
0: Speaking of 11 weeks, I want to say Ella Langley broke another record so she was number one on the Hot 100. The Hot 100, I believe, covers all genres, if
1: yes,
0: I'm not
1: it
0: mistaken,
1: does.
0: Right?
1: Yes.
0: So Billboard's Hot 100. And she was in the top spot for a number of weeks and then got knocked out. But now she's back again. And apparently, adding everything up, she's got the record now for...
1: For the same song?
0: Crossover, yeah.
1: Ooh.
0: For, what you call it, Derek? Choosing Texas, I'm pretty sure.
1: Hmm.
0: So, I heard that somewhere. I heard that in a... Is that a movie? I heard it in a love song. It's a song. Heard it in a love song. Is it Marshall Tucker? One of them.
1: Yeah. See, right. Now I need to hear that. That's like an earworm. You said that, and I need to hear it.
0: It is Marshall Tucker. It is. I'm pretty good sometimes. Sometimes I'm not, but sometimes I am. Okay. All right. Good?
1: Yeah, I'm just looking up the Ella Langley thing.
0: She doesn't believe me.
1: No,
0: folks.
1: No, I just wanted to see what
0: record. The
1: record
0: was.
1: Yes, yeah, what it was.
0: Okay.
1: So, yeah, so she broke the record for the song set, Choosing Texas, a record for the most weeks at number one by a solo female artist.
0: Okay.
1: Yes, and that's on the Hot Country Songs charts. Yep. Longest streak at number one, yes.
0: Okay, but this is for the Hot 100 that I'm talking about. Which is the,
1: okay.
0: the crossover
1: Oh,
0: thing.
1: Yep, she did it on that one. And then on the Hot 100, she went to number one and broke the woman's streak on that, which was previously held by Debbie Boone from 1977.
0: That's what I heard,
1: okay,
0: yes.
1: Yep. So there's
0: you
1: two different...
0: You light up my life.
1: There's two different records. So, yeah.
0: All right. Now, another thing I wanted to mention, the Alan Jackson concert,
1: mm-hmm.
0: which took place. It's his last one.
1: Yep.
0: So it took place, and NBC had come on and said, you know, we're going to record it, we're going to air it. And the way that I had heard it was, you know, it was going to be on Peacock the next day. So the part that I missed was it has to be on NBC first and then go to Peacock the next day. So it's not going to be yet. They're thinking maybe later this year that they will air it on NBC as a concert special. And then, you know how George Strait, when he did his finale back in 2014, I think it was, he did the double live CD. Yes, I stalk these people, okay? And yes, I own George Strait CD. That's an awesome CD. Have you listened to that?
1: Which one?
0: The live one from George Strait when he did his last one from Texas.
1: No.
0: Arlington, I think it was. Anyway, because he had people there as well, like Kenny Chesney or... and then same thing with Alan Jackson. And I didn't check with anyone because I know some people that went. Whether he sang all of his songs or if all those artists were there to sing so he didn't overdo it. Because he was losing his breath even just walking from here to the door with the condition that he has and trying to hold on to it and trying to keep his balance and not fall.
1: Aww.
0: So I don't know if that's why all the artists were there, but they were big. So there'll be a double concert CD released. I think it's on New Year's Eve.
1: Wow.
0: That's the information that I have to report this morning. And Mohawk Networks is working on the internet and the phone on Sir Richard's Road.
1: Okay.
0: They want it to be done. They expect it to be done between 1 and 4.
1: Okay.
0: All right. Continuing. Anything else?
1: No.
0: All right. Very good. So what we'll do is we'll check it out in a love song. And then we'll come back with things to make you go wet.
1: Yep.
0: Would you like to do that? Is that all right?
1: Yep.
0: All right. So we swim in TTFN.
1: Ta-ta for now.
0: There she goes. 97.3 CKNW from the heart of Akwesaste. And we're going to do some Marshall Tucker Band. There it is. Heard it in a love song. This is the Get Up and Go Morning Show with Reed and Cook and a Weasel Woman. CKNW FM.

0: 97.3 CKON. That's Marshall Tucker Band and Heard It in a Love Song. We're going to be coming back with things that make you go wet. And that's going to be brought to you by True Cut Lawn Care. 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

0: Well, here we go. Things that make you go, well, it is time. 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
1: Good morning.
0: Good morning. 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You will not be disappointed. They will rock your yard.
1: Yes, and I just want to let people know she cannot do Sni. She's gotten a number of phone calls from people in Sni. They can't do Sni, but they can do Cornwall Island. So just to put that out there.
0: Oh, they can.
1: Yes,
0: oh,
1: but she just can't go to Sni. It's got to make it worth the trip worth it. Yes, but yeah, sorry. But okay. She's just so excited that she's getting phone calls, you know. Yeah, so... Yeah.
0: That's awesome. All right. I didn't know she could go to the island.
1: Yes.
0: Flowers Cornwall will also go to the island.
1: Yes. Yes. And, cool.
0: That's awesome. Interior today will go to the island.
1: Yep.
0: St. Ridges and Sni. So these, it's amazing. I love that.
1: Yes.
0: Because
1: yes.
0: That's one thing that we struggle with here in St. Ridges is buying something. Okay. We want to buy something. Sure. You know, we get it. But when it's broke, we need someone to come fix it, and then they can't come across the border.
1: It affects warranties. Yes.
0: It's awful. So it's very hard. Thank you very much to the businesses that do their best to try and even just get to Cornwall Island.
1: Yes.
0: We love that
1: Yes,
0: part.
1: We do.
0: Okay. All right.
1: All right. So it's Thursday, but it kind of feels like Friday. But anyways, we're gonna look at some logos today.
0: All right. Logos. Okay.
1: Logos. So 73% of all famous logos use sans serif font.
0: See, I'm not good with fonts. What show was it that they were all fonty about?
1: Fonty?
0: Oh, yeah. Well, that's what I always thought when I watched the show. I'm like, he's so fonty, little guy. He was someone that focused on one thing, and it was fonts.
1: Okay.
0: Even at a font club.
1: Wow.
0: At his little school. What you call it there? The middle.
1: Okay.
0: The little guy, the youngest.
1: Never watched it.
0: Youngest kid. Oh, it's so good. It's just a comedy from, I don't know, 10 years ago. And it's awesome. They had a number of seasons and it's really, really good.
1: Okay.
0: And they're down to earth and normal like us.
1: Okay. Normal like us? Just kidding. According to data, anyways.
0: Normal like me, crazy like her. That's all that
1: I
0: works.
1: Own it.
0: Oh,
1: okay,
0: right.
1: So I put a paper in front of you, so you're going to take a look at this portion of your paper.
0: All right, just a minute. I got to get my drink out of the way here. I'm finished. Okay.
1: Okay. Nope, the other one. Yes, that one.
0: Okay.
1: So, yep, look at that part. All of those logos are in the sans serif font. So they include... where do we go? Subway, Panasonic, JCPenney, Chanel, and Toyota, just to name a few. But 3/4 of all famous brands, their logos feature that font. And you can tell they all look the same.
0: All right. Now, listen. What is our font?
1: Our font for what?
0: Our logo. We have a logo.
1: We do? No, I'm just kidding. I have to check that. I don't know what that is.
0: I don't either.
1: Okay. Look
0: kinda,
1: into.
0: Is it kind of slanted or no? Huh, where is it? Where is one?
1: Not the letter. I would say the letters on that would be, I'm not sure. The numbers kind of look like the, see, I know them, but I don't want to say them out loud.
0: I knew it was
1: the
0: slanted.
1: Letter, yeah, the letters would be one, which would be, you know, but the numbers are totally different. But,
0: yeah, they are.
1: So maybe we need to look at these. Just kidding.
0: Quit trying to change our logo.
1: Oh, that's Joshua.
0: Yeah.
1: All right. So, 73% of all famous logos use that one font. Here's another one for you. The Coca-Cola logo cost 0 cents to design. So I put that in front of you as well.
0: Okay.
1: Yes. So with a brand value of over $84 billion, you would expect the beverage company to have a logo that cost quite a bit.
0: Yeah.
1: The original logo made in 1886 was designed by one of the founding partners and bookkeeper, costing the corporation nothing, just her salary.
0: There you go. You do
1: wow.
0: Work, you do work for us. We own it kind
1: That's,
0: of thing, right?
1: Yeah, and a lot of companies do that.
0: Yeah.
1: Yep. So the
0: wow.
1: next one. Yep. The next one on the list is the Nike's logo.
0: Okay.
1: It took the Nike's logo designer 17.5 hours to come up with the swoosh.
0: Wow.
1: Yes.
0: Now, so, Nike has our letters. That's how ours are.
1: Yes.
0: Slanted, like the Nike one, right?
1: No, theirs are straight. It's the swoosh that's slanted.
0: The word Nike is crooked.
1: Maybe it's the way I put it on your paper.
0: No, I'm serious.
1: Really? Oh, really? Oh, okay, I didn't know that.
0: Okay, look, you can see it maybe from here. Can you tell from here?
1: No.
0: Really?
1: No.
0: I'm pretty sure that's slanted.
1: Hmm, maybe I have walleye vision. I don't know.
0: Mary's like that, too.
1: When things look straight for me, they're crooked for everyone else.
0: Exactly. So Mary has never seen anything straight. All right? I'm the one that kind of has to come along and...
1: Good morning, exactly. Mary.
0: Yeah, good morning. Good morning, dear.
1: So, yeah, Carolyn Davidson, the graphic design student known for designing one of the most famous logos of modern times, created the swoosh in 17.5 hours. Some experts believe that it took her a slightly bit longer after a few drafts were initially rejected. However, she charged the founders only for the time that she took. 17.5 hours.
0: Wow. Now, listen, I don't think that Nike was even supposed to be the original name of that product.
1: You mean of the company?
0: Yep. Yep. So if you could check on that.
1: Wow.
0: I've always found that very interesting that I'm pretty sure it's Nike, that they didn't go with the original. And I don't know how it changed, but something tells me.
1: Mm-hmm. Okay, I'm going to look into that.
0: Okay.
1: As well as the CKON logo font.
0: Yes, thank you.
1: Here's another one for you. MGM changed six lions from their logo from 1916 to now.
0: Six. How many times?
1: Six.
0: Six. So it's been changed.
1: Six different lions.
0: Now, okay, so it was way back then, right?
1: Yeah, 1916.
0: Okay, now did they film? Did they take a picture of the lion or did they create it?
1: They had to record him because
0: that's
1: he roars.
0: I mean.
1: He roars, yeah. Yes. So they had to record him.
0: Oh, they did have to record him.
1: Yes, they did.
0: How'd they get him to roar?
1: I don't know. I forgot
0: Listen,
1: to ask.
0: I'm sorry. Every time I try and watch something or look at something, my brain goes to how, why, when, and where. And how did they do it? And why did they do it? I'm sure
1: they had a trainer or a handler or something that knew how to, you know, something to. Because if you watch, I had to play it and remembering it, he kind of looks for a second and then he roars.
0: Yeah.
1: You know, but. Yeah, the movie company is known for the lion mascot in the logo design. Over the years, they have made use of six different real lions before switching to a CGI in 2021.
0: Aww. Why would you do that?
1: Boo!
0: Yeah, boo hiss. Boo hiss. Now, why did they use a lion to begin with?
1: Oh, I'm going to check that one, too. Why a lion? Maybe because he's king.
0: I guess, but... What does Metro Goldwyn Mayer mean?
1: That's the three people that made up that company. Yeah,
0: okay.
1: The three bosses.
0: All right. Huh.
1: Yep.
0: And then there's something written above the lion, too. Is that Latin? Ars Gratia Artis.
1: Must be, yeah.
0: Huh. Wow.
1: Yeah.
0: That's cool. You never really look at these things.
1: Yep. And that's their trademark. That's
0: That's them.
1: And one more for you. The brand identity design for FedEx has won over 40 awards.
0: What?
1: Yeah, that's what I said. I said that too.
0: Whatever.
1: FedEx, really? So given the iconic design of the logo, it's no surprise that it has been listed among one of the best ever. The brand symbol has won over 40 iconic awards since its creation. So there's one more thing. So look at the picture. The FedEx logo features a hidden arrow. Do you see it?
0: A hidden arrow.
1: Yes.
0: Okay, hang on. Let me think. I'm looking at it like this.
1: Oh, you're making your blurry little bit vision?
0: Yeah,
1: to...
0: a little bit.
1: I mean, you're...
0: FedEx. Oh, there it is.
1: Okay.
0: In between the E and the X.
1: Yes.
0: Bottom part of the E.
1: Yes. 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
0: All right. So I do have some FedEx. I went by. I was on Cook Road. Okay. Listen. Sorry. I'll make it quick.
1: No. I'm like, don't get us in trouble.
0: Oh. Okay.
1: All right. No, you can tell your story.
0: Okay. All right. I saw the UPS man, and I'm thinking to myself, these poor UPS guys and FedEx guys, Aquas Este has to be the busiest place on the planet. Same thing for the delivery things over there
1: on the island.
0: Cormon on the island.
1: Mm-hmm.
0: They must be so busy, just here all the time. And of course, you know, my heart was broken about a month ago. Our local, but our guy that did FedEx here,
1: mm-hmm.
0: the long shirt, his name was Todd, T-O-double-D.
1: Oh, I thought he was UPS.
0: No,
1: he was FedEx.
0: Yes,
1: oh, okay.
0: He had the long shirt.
1: Yes.
0: Even like a day like this, he would still have it. Do you know why he wore it?
1: For dogs.
0: Yep. So I asked him one day, I'm like, what are you doing? He says, I got to do it. He says, sometimes dogs, even though you like me, they don't, he says. So
1: so is it a special material on their sleeves?
0: So. Yeah, I think so. Whatever he was wearing. And I think it was a FedEx shirt. So I don't know if that's what they give out.
1: Wow.
0: A little bit. So, yep. He is done. He doesn't come here anymore. So he works, that FedEx truck comes from Watertown. So the new guy's name is Justin. So if anybody, has been missing Todd like me, every time I meet the FedEx truck, which they don't label very well, they don't put this logo on it. It's like stick words on the side of it. No, look at the
1: it's
0: truck
1: small.
0: Next time. Yeah.
1: Yeah.
0: It's not even, it's like the size of a bumper sticker.
1: Really?
0: Yeah. I'm pretty sure. I'll have to look. Watch me be lying.
1: So did Todd retire?
0: No, oh. I don't know what happened. I don't know if they just switched him to another thing but he was so sad.
1: Mm-hmm.
0: So he has my number. I have his. He says, Reen, if you ever have any issue, you call me. He says, because we love you guys, and it's just been such a pleasure. And he loves Aquas Este. So on behalf of Todd from FedEx, thank you, Aquas Este, for making us a highlight of his career.
1: Yes, and all our mail delivery people, because the people who deliver on the island are Canada Post and I got a FedEx 2 days ago. I forgot. I had to sign for it.
0: Nice.
1: FedEx and UPS was at my house, too. And then all the Amazon stuff. But even our Canada Post people are awesome. So shout out to Andrea and everybody who drives and does deliveries. You guys are awesome. Because they're out there, like you said, in this heat. But they're also out there in the snow and the cold.
0: Yeah. And so. UPS, it doesn't seem like they have air conditioning in their trucks, right?
1: Oh, those doors are always open.
0: Yeah. See, they always have them open. So I don't think they have it. I'll have to find out about that too. Mm-hmm. Why they wouldn't have it, kind of thing.
1: Yeah,
0: So.
1: But they get the nice days, you know, the nice normal cool days. But they also have to deal with the extreme weather too.
0: Yeah.
1: So
0: the UPS.
1: Yes.
0: There we go. Yesterday, everybody had fun. Are we through with?
1: Yes.
0: What?
1: Yes.
0: All right. So again, thank you so much to our friends at TrueCut Lawn Care, Cornwall Island. I didn't know they served you. So True Cut Lawn Care will go to Cornwall Island. Tammy, Matt, Billy, and Brandon. Because we have some people on the island that have gorgeous lawns.
1: I know.
0: Big ones right near the waterfront. Wouldn't you like that all cleared out, everybody? They do a fantastic job. So give them a call. True Cut Lawn Care, 343-370-5504. Serving Cornwall Island, the city of Cornwall, and throughout SD&G.
1: Yes.
0: So thank you. That's awesome.
1: Yeah.
0: Excellent.
1: Yes.
0: All right. So moving on. Yesterday, they did the kickoff of Wellness Month, Syringes Mohawk Health Services. And Oista Woman and I were trying to find the medallions. Okay.
1: I went looking.
0: She went looking.
1: I was
0: texting her to go where to go. And we were sharing ideas. Okay. Try this. Try that. She shows up at all these places, and everyone else showed up there, too.
1: Well,
0: They weren't even the right ones.
1: Yeah, no, but I did run into to one of the winners. So when I was there, Navarro.
0: Yes.
1: And his mom and his grandma showed up, and they were like, are you looking for this? And yes, I am.
0: Yep.
1: Watch your step. There's a lot of little, you know, goose leave their little landmines behind.
0: Yes.
1: So watch your step. But I did wish them good luck and hope they find it. And then not an hour later, I found out he found the other one. I'm like, oh, my God. And I almost went there when I left here, and I thought, no.
0: I told you to go there.
1: But I was already on my way back to Cornwall
0: right. Yes.
1: by the time. Yes, so
0: right.
1: I couldn't. And yeah, he would have found it.
0: Yeah, that mixed it up a little bit because that was supposed to be the clue for number four.
1: Yes.
0: And while Navarro was on the hunt for clue two, he found clue three.
1: Yes.
0: So anyway, it works. It was awesome and we had a lot of fun. So yes. The first one was at Generations at the basketball court.
1: Okay.
0: On one of the benches. Okay. The second one was at the Fort Covington boat launch. Mm-hmm. Okay. The third one was at the point in Syringes near the diving board. I saw a picture. The fourth one, I believe, was at the Sny Rec walking trail. And then the fifth one was, I believe, at Sweet Treats.
1: Mm.
0: So there you go. Thank you very much.
1: Do they ever go to Cornwall Island?
0: I'm sure they might, or they do. I'm not sure if they ever have.
1: Because there was a clue last year that I thought, oh, that's the arena. Yeah. That's got to be the. It's got to be by the splash pad. But
0: yep. Yep. So thank you again. And remember, next year they do go to Sny and Syringes.
1: Yeah,
0: at least,
1: see, I didn't know that. Yeah, but it's a lot of fun trying to guess where. Yeah, or the way you interpret a clue.
0: Exactly, because that's what they struggle with is the riddle.
1: Oh,
0: so
1: I'll
0: every
1: bet.
0: Year. They're like, okay, we came up with the best ones and no one's going to get them.
1: Right.
0: We're going to trick everybody.
1: Yes.
0: And somebody finds it right away.
1: Right away.
0: Right away. But they had some awesome prizes.
1: They did.
0: Holy mackerel. Even catering. $200 towards catering at Harvest Moon.
1: Yes.
0: They had that. They had a $300 gift card to Aldi's. That's somebody's groceries for 2 days.
1: Mm-hmm.
0: The way groceries cost now. They had a $500 Twin Leaf card. What else did they have? Come on, Reen. What was the first one? I can't remember off the top of my head. I'm sorry. I can't remember all the prizes, mm-hmm. but they were outstanding.
1: Yes, those amazing prizes.
0: Yeah, very good.
1: Thank you for doing that. It's a lot of fun, yes. Yep.
0: So I think Kyle worked on that, Kim, Crystal, a bunch of them at Health Services that are a part of that program, Health Promotion and Safety, I think it is. And they're also the ones, I think, that do WIC. So they do a beautiful job. They mm-hmm. schedule all these different events. There'll be a blood drive coming up this month. There'll be a health fair coming up this month. The Color Run is part of this. It's this month. They usually hold big events on Wednesdays.
1: Yes.
0: So keep your eye on the calendar for that. We try and share. And I want you to like and follow their Facebook page. It's SRMT Health Services Division. That's their Facebook page. That's where the information will be. The flyers. They've got some amazing grand prizes they'll be drawing for. And I believe it's every time you participate in an event, you get tickets for that grand prize. All right, so that's always fun too. At the end of the month, they draw for the big prizes. Yep. So some of these events might have their own prizes as well that they give away.
1: Okay,
0: so,
1: yep.
0: But anyway, it's awesome. So good job to everybody yesterday having fun with the medallions.
1: Yes.
0: Everybody looks for it every year. All right, so anything else, Oista Woman?
1: Nope, that's all I had for you.
0: Do you do the fireworks?
1: Yeah, but I was kind of bad out yesterday. I just completely forgot with the weather. I was enjoying the lightning show,
0: yep.
1: you know, and forgot about the fireworks show.
0: Yeah.
1: But yeah, that was amazing standing out and just felt like a kid again outside running around in the rain.
0: There we go.
1: Yeah.
0: I have another paper here that you put on.
1: Oh, that's.
0: Okay, yeah. It's old?
1: Yeah.
0: Okay. All right, so that's good.
1: Mm-hmm.
0: Yeah, so people that thrive on thunder and storms,
1: yes.
0: it was awesome
1: it
0: for them
1: was.
0: Yesterday. We just get scared for damage,
1: yes,
0: right? From
1: yes.
0: the trees and
1: yep.
0: power lines and that kind of stuff, mm-hmm. property damage. Sometimes trees fall on porches or even houses. So it's so crazy. In Syracuse, I just saw a picture of a car on one of the streets in a... What's that called when the road collapses?
1: Oh, like a sinkhole?
0: Yeah, sinkhole, like at a traffic light.
1: Mm-hmm.
0: That's pretty
1: oh,
0: scary.
1: Oh, yeah.
0: Can you imagine?
1: No.
0: Oh, my God. I get scared when somebody beeps at me.
1: Oh.
0: Because people beep all the time, right? The wave.
1: Yes.
0: And so if they ever see me like this, I jump when someone beeps. And so I would go crazy with that other thing.
1: I did miss a sinkhole by like 12 hours, though.
0: Where?
1: We went to Ottawa a couple years ago where we were parked like downtown. And then we come home and Sean's, look at this. It's there was a sinkhole where we were parked. And yeah,
0: wow.
1: that's like something. I don't think of things like that.
0: Now,
1: so,
0: one of your family members lives in Ottawa. Did they go swimming yesterday?
1: Oh, I don't know.
0: Did you see the floods?
1: Yes.
0: Oh, my God. Does she live near there?
1: I can't remember the area. I didn't notice what area. She would have said something.
0: Okay.
1: Yeah, I hope she would have said something.
0: It's the biggest amount in history for Ottawa. For flooding, second biggest amount.
1: Wow. Yeah,
0: and the other one I think was from the Hurricane Francis or Tropical Storm Francis, something like that, in 2004.
1: Wow.
0: So this was huge yesterday. Cars floating around. Montreal had flooding like that a couple weeks ago.
1: Yes, they did.
0: So that is very scary. Thank you to our first responders yesterday as well for taking care of the accident on St. Regis Road. That threw everybody into couldn't get in and out of the village. Kind of when you feel like you're stranded, it's the worst feeling. Thank you so much to our first responders, police, fire, ambulance, all of you, Verizon people, National Grid, Mohawk Networks, that all had to work together and try and make sure that emergency vehicles were able to get in and out of that area. And that everybody was saved from the accident and all of that. So thank you. We love our first responders in Akwesasne. And make sure that you're being respectful with your fireworks. Don't be blasting them off at 2 a.m. Please. We have elders, we have pets, we have families that get scared.
1: Yep. So they had 4.65 inches of rain yesterday, which is what,
0: That is crazy. That's like more rain than you get the whole summer kind of thing.
1: Yeah, that's right? What they measure, how much rain.
0: Mm-hmm.
1: Yeah, I'm trying to find the areas, but it's they're all showing up as like newscast type reels. So I just wanted to see a map. And
0: There were like 22,000 lightning strikes in New York State, the top part of New York, I think, right?
1: Yes.
0: And Canada into that line over there. We were in Norwood yesterday when it was listed as Norwood, Norfolk, and Messina at like 4:15.
1: Wow.
0: And a severe thunderstorm, and it got dark like it was 9:00 at night there in Norwood. It was crazy. So we were inside, but they were actually calling for golf-sized hail. So like golf ball-sized.
1: Wow.
0: That's big. So get hit by in the head with one of those. I've been hit in the head so many times, I'm surprised I still have a head.
1: So did you see the news? I didn't know when it was, but I just checked about the news about the couple that was on top of the Empire State Building yesterday.
0: They proposed to each other or something. Love is love and love. You know how scary that is for...
1: I had a hard time watching it, just knowing
0: how... Oh, you got to see it?
1: I watched it because it was on the news, But I was like, I could feel my stomach dropping.
0: Yep.
1: Just...
0: Somebody is in big trouble because they shouldn't have been able to access the way up there.
1: Yep, to the antenna.
0: Yep, because it's locked. That's a locked area.
1: And they were not tied off.
0: No.
1: And nothing.
0: Yep. So that is incredibly scary. I can't imagine being a first responder looking up like this for how long, right? And jeepers Pete. So how much trouble will they get in? Trespassing?
1: Yes.
0: Would they get in the thing where all the first responders have to come like they're faking something? You know what I mean?
1: Well, yeah. They were all called.
0: Unnecessarily because you shouldn't have been up there.
1: Right.
0: Right?
1: Yep. So the observation deck wasn't high enough for them.
0: I guess.
1: But they hung a big flag there, too. That was...
0: Yeah, it had something to do with love and peace, their banner.
1: Yes, right? Something about if people cared as much for the planet as they do for money or something like that.
0: All right. Okay, so that's good.
1: Yep.
0: We're done there. We have a Thursday on the go, so Buck Wild is on your Groovy Midday Show. He's itching to get on the radio.
1: Yes, he
0: is. I don't have a talk show today.
1: I'll get that in
0: I need one right... I'm having one right now?
1: Let me check.
0: Okay. All right. I might have a talk show. Deda Watala. We might have... Okay, we're good. All right, very good. Excellent. So we don't, and Buck is in next, and he's got lots of great music for you. He's got the power play. He's got the lunch counter, and great music in between. So we hope everybody enjoys. Kevin will be in this afternoon. Elders will be in this afternoon from 2 to 3 for the All Gnokeha radio show. And that's awesome. So they'll be in 2 to 3 today. And then Kevin will take over until tonight. All right, so enjoy the day, and I hope everybody's having a good one.
1: Yep.
0: Messina Red, White, and Bloom, Red, White, and Boom is at the Messina Arena around that area, the parks in Messina. They're doing, like, vendors and live entertainment and all of that. They'll do fireworks tonight. There'll be fireworks at MIR after the races Friday night. And probably fireworks at Syracuse Falls. They always do it on the 4th. I know High Falls Park does some as well. So you can check into that. Cornwall did theirs. Morrisburg did theirs. Long Sioux canceled. So they're going to reschedule. That's what I know. All right. Do you do sparklers?
1: Yeah. Yep. Yeah, just don't forget CK1 offices are closed tomorrow.
0: Yes.
1: So to our winners of our dress-up contest, you can pick that up today before 4, or we will see you on Monday.
0: There we go.
1: Yes. Right. And that's all I had, and have a great weekend.
0: All right,
1: be safe.
0: Too.

0: wanting to know when the Thunder are back in action, and that's Friday night at 8 p.m. and that'll be at the Otanoa Lagoa Arena. Their second round of the playoffs is against Nepean. So that's happening, and I think that's it for that. Gunawage has the Bulldogs, and they start their series on Saturday in Gunawage. So the Thunder will play on Friday, and the Hunters will play on Saturday. So Thunder have Nepean, and the Hunters have the Bulldogs. All right, everybody, have a good one. I'll see you on Monday.
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The Akwesasne Family Wellness Program presents Beyond the Ice, Stories of Hope and Strength, with motivational speaker Jordan Tutu, former NHL player, at the Anoa'i Lagoa Arena on Tuesday, July 7th, from noon to 4 p.m., with special guest Carrie Torrance Jr. This is a free event. 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

0: And looking at your weather forecast for today, the next couple of days for Aquazusne and the surrounding areas, we do have that heat advisory that does remain in effect until about 7 p.m. on Friday. So looking at today, we still have a chance of showers or thunderstorms out there. We're going to have highs of 92, looking at 33 degrees Celsius. With the heat index, it's going to be 102 Fahrenheit. About 39 degrees Celsius. Looking at tonight, showers may continue even after midnight. We'll have lows right around 73 degrees Fahrenheit or 28 degrees Celsius. And with that heat index, 92 degrees Fahrenheit or 33 degrees Celsius. Looking at tomorrow, we are looking at Friday now, mostly sunny, humid out there. We'll have highs right there at 88 degrees Fahrenheit or 31 degrees Celsius. And then for tomorrow night, 68 degrees Fahrenheit or 20 degrees Celsius, a slight chance of showers. I'm Neil Dave Child McLeod for 97.3 CKON, your live and local station.
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6: Yeah, but what if I'm not good enough? What if the people out there listening decide that I'm not the one to do this? I am not the one that they want to hear. What do I do then? What happens if that happens? How do I? What am I gonna do? What am I gonna do? Why?
7: Cowards do that, and that ain't you! You're better than that!

0: Good afternoon. Well, good morning right now. Rolling into the afternoon here in a little while. It is your Groovy Midday Show with your host, the Untamed Child Buck Wild, for 97.3 CKON, your live and local station. On this hot, humid summer day, we're going to keep it on for you. Yes, we are. Yes, we are. Thank you so much for tuning in. Hope everyone's enjoying your day today. You're at work right there. My 8 to 4s, my 9 to 5s. Enjoy your work day. Please, please do. I got your lunch counter coming up later on today. Also got that power play on its way. And I do want to talk about some lacrosse here. We'll talk about some lacrosse action from both the Akwesasne Junior B Thunder as well as the Gunawage Junior B Hunters. They have there's some Akwesasne players on that team. Very cool, very cool, very cool. Just like this guitar solo. Yeah. All up in your face. 97.3 CKON. Yeah, so last night we had those storms rolling through. Boy, it was quite the spectacle there with all that lightning, all that thunder. And the thunder wasn't like really big and breaking sometimes. It was just kind of like a rolling thunder, but boy, it was something to see. Then Cornwall had their fireworks as well, adding to that lightning light show and thunder. Well, the lightning, the thunder, and the fireworks, especially at the finale, kind of like a war zone. That's what sounded like it looked like. We're live right there on the island. You can see the flashing over there on, over in Cornwall. There it is. There it is right there. We'll talk about more firework action happening in and around our area. Talk about that in just a tad. 97.3 CKON, your live and local station. What we're going to do right now is we're going to take a little bit of a break, a little pause for the cause. 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

97.3 Security there, Michael Jackson with Dirty Diana. We all know one. 97.3 CKON. Right now, the old Tempe's got 10:49 in the AM. Good morning, everyone. You're in the Groovy Midday Show right here on 97.3 CKON. Coming up at the 11 o'clock hour. I got that on its way. We're going to have our job watch coming up. We also have our lunch counter just a little after 11 o'clock. So do be listening for that, the lunch counter. We love the lunch counter. It is awesome. By the way, very quickly, I want to give a shout out to the Ganado Go Grab and Go, which is just right down here. I had no idea it was there. Yesterday, we had an unfortunate accident on right here on St. Regis Road and Johnson Road, right in that area. And they had to, like, redirect some traffic. And we went through it. They had, they had the traffic blocked off right there just coming out of the village right there at the Y. So we kind of get through. So we turn around, came back, and I see this, he gets some lemonade, and it's the Ganado Go Grab and Go. I had no idea that's what that was, but it's pretty cool. Say hello to you guys. Thank you guys so much, and thank you for taking good care of us. I really do appreciate it, but Ganado Go Grab and Go. It's something. It's a thing, and it's delicious, absolutely. 97.3 CKON. Here's one more from Michael Jackson right here, and this is Man in the Mirror. 97.3 CKON.

0: checking on that weather forecast for today. Again, we have the heat advisory in effect until tomorrow. For today, we got a chance of some scattered showers out there and thunderstorms. We're looking at highs of 92 degrees Fahrenheit or 33 degrees Celsius. We do have that heat index to consider, which is at 102 Fahrenheit or 39 degrees Celsius. Looking at tonight, showers and thunderstorms may continue, 73 degrees Fahrenheit or 28 degrees Celsius, or with that heat index, 92 degrees Fahrenheit or 33 degrees Celsius. Rolling into tomorrow now, mostly sunny out there. We'll have highs at 88 degrees Fahrenheit or 31 degrees Celsius. Looking at tomorrow night, showers could be forming again at 68 degrees Fahrenheit or 20 degrees Celsius. And then for Saturday, 82 degrees Fahrenheit, 28 degrees Celsius. A slight chance of showers possible. I'm the Untamed Child Bacalao for 97.3 CKON, your live and local station.
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9: 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The Akwesasne Mohawk Board of Education is offering the following employment opportunities: a cook for the early learning program, an early learning aide for the early learning program, a student integration aide, a school administrative assistant, and an education assistant. 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
0: Want to let you know, join us on Thursday, that is today, July 2nd, at the Mazzina Arena, as we celebrate America's 250th anniversary with an afternoon and evening of family fun. 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And you can learn more by heading over to exploremazzina.com/red, white, and boom. So there you go right there. Some activity going on for celebrating the 250th anniversary of the United States. That's going on right there in Mazzina. Very, very cool. Right now, keeping it going right here, I do have that lunch counter coming up in just a tad. But right now, here's a little something from The Who, Bubba O'Reilly, 97.3 CKON.

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3: 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Throw aqua zasni, absolutely. Let's see what we got going on for some deliciousness today. We're going to start off over at Ruby's. Ruby's, located at 2587 Chattagay Street in Fort Covington.
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3: 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Nice. 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Ruby's, your new favorite place to eat. We're now going to come on home here a little bit. Come back into Aqua Zasni down the road over here. From Ruby's, going to head on over to the Bear's Den. Bear's Den main location, right here in Aqua Zasni, Route 37. And for today, they have the loaded potato. 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It starts at only $5. Of course, you want to add some more to that. They have a whole, like a little menu of stuff to add onto that potato. Loaded potatoes, baked potato today over at Bear's Den. Starting at $5. As you add more stuff.

0: Thank you guys so much. Niawagoa. Let's see what's going on over at Twin Leaf. Twin Leaf, two wonderful locations. One right there in Fort Covington, one right here in Akwesasne, both on Route 37. And it's Thursday today. So it's two Michigan Dog Day for only $8.95. 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And that plaza right there, we have Drek Subs. Drek Subs, another great place. Love, love, love Drek Subs. So stop in to Drek Subs. Subs are good anytime. And again, we're looking at that hot weather. We got that hot weather with us, so let's find a way to cool off a little bit. You can do that with a Drek Subs, man. Nice sub. Absolutely delicious. We're now going to mosey on to 572 State Route 37 right here in Akwesasne, and that is Edith May Cafe. And Edith May Cafe has a good one today. 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Ready now. So we got this for these hot days, man. They're going to give the wrap to you. Plus, they have those amazing drinks over there at Edith May Cafe. 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Very, very good. Edith May Cafe. 572 State Route 37, Akwesasne, 518-980-3510. Stop in and get a wrap with some chips for only $8. And of course, one of their amazing drinks. We are now looking at the Shy's Place. Shy's Place today, 238 School Road, right there in Jishnine. 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Nice. And that is your lunch counter for 97.3 CKON. Put it down there for your lunch counter. Give you some ideas for lunch. Enjoy your lunch today. Have a good time on lunch today. Yes, it is hot out there. So I'm going to try to find a place to cool off a little bit for lunch, but definitely a day for something nice and cool. Sandwiches, absolutely. Subs, good. Okay, wraps, absolutely. Some rigatoni, yep, because that's just delicious, flat out. Chicken rigatoni, it's just delicious. So all kinds of good stuff out there for you. 97.3 CKON, it is the lunch counter. Hungry? 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

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They drew Nepean right there, so they're going to be playing Nepean for their second round. They're able to take out the Ironheads right there. And of West Durham, and so they took those guys, played those guys, they won that, and now they're going to be starting on July 3rd right here in Akwesasne. So that's going to be tomorrow at 8 p.m. They start their second round of playoffs with the Nepean Knights. And the Nepean Knights, again, one of these teams that they just never give up regardless, man. They really are something else. So should be some good lacrosse action. Hope to see you over there at the Enola Gold Arena tomorrow night, 8 p.m. Akwesasne Junior B Thunder, the Thunder take on the Nepean Knights. It's all happening. Yes, it is. Yes, it is. Got you all right here. Some of the greatest of the 80s. There's something from Duran Duran. Hungry Like the Wolf. 97.3 CKON.

weather. Take a look at that weather for today. Again, that heat advisory in effect for at least another 24 hours at least. So we're looking at around 7 p.m. for Friday. Looking at today right here, we got some scattered showers and thunderstorms throughout the day possible. 92 degrees Fahrenheit or 33 degrees Celsius. We do have that heat index to consider, which is 102 Fahrenheit or 39 degrees Celsius. Looking at tonight, chance of showers and thunderstorms again, 73 degrees Fahrenheit or 28 degrees Celsius. And again, with that heat index, 92 degrees Fahrenheit or 33 degrees Celsius. For tomorrow, mostly sunny out there, 88 degrees Fahrenheit or 31 degrees Celsius. Tomorrow night, chance of showers and T-storms, thunderstorms, 68 degrees Fahrenheit or 20 degrees Celsius. And then for Saturday, showers possible, 82 degrees Fahrenheit or 28 degrees Celsius. I'm the Ontario Child Buck Wow for 97.3 CKON. 97.3.

97.3 CQ right there. David Bowie, We Could Be Heroes, just for one day. Yeah. CQ Radio Bingo every Tuesday night right here from your live and local station. 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Here's something for Prince.

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3: 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And hang on to your blue quickie card. On Wednesday, on your Get Up and Go morning show, we'll be giving away $250 US, courtesy of the Akwesasne Convenience Store Association. While the July summer sun is making you sweat, CKON Radio Bingo is here to help you cool down. 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

97.3, see Kevin right there, a little country club. That is Church of the Poison Man. 11:45 right now in the AM. Rolling up on that 12 o'clock mark, I got some weather up there for you. I've got some news up there for you, some CKON news. I'll let you know what's going on with that as well. Once again, we got fireworks and festivities going on in Messina at the Messina Arena. And so come join us on July 2nd, that is today, as we celebrate America's 250th anniversary with an afternoon and evening of family fun. Starting at 2 p.m. today, you can enjoy live music featuring Chris Cole and Gypsy Road. They also got food and beverage vendors, local artisans and community vendors, kids activities. We also have patriotic obstacle course sponsored by Liberty and much, much more. When the entertainment at Red, White, and Boom wraps up, keep the celebration going by heading over to the Spring Park for the Messina Concert Series featuring Plan B. Then make your way back to the arena for the Village of Messina Fireworks Show beginning at 9:30 p.m. or later, depending on the darkness. Bring your own lawn chairs, invite your family and friends, and spend a day celebrating with Messina, with us at Messina. You can learn more about at exploremore.com/red, white, and boom. So there you go. Some celebrations right there going on in Messina. Absolutely. Keeping it going. No sign of slowing. Thank you guys so much for tuning in. First and foremost, again, we had some Prince in there. Had some Culture Club in there. Kind of laying down some of the greaties of the 80s just a little bit. And I hope you guys are enjoying it, man. I got some requests coming out there as well. So thank you guys so much for listening. Absolutely. 97.3 CKON, your live and local station. Right now, I'm going to give you some little Cyndi Lauper. Somebody wanted some Cyndi Lauper. I was like, I got you covered. Well, of course, it's Girls Wanna Have Fun. 97.3 CKON, it's summertime, people!

Saco Walkwas Aste and the surrounding communities. I'm Ring Cook reporting from the CKONWENET News Center. A heat advisory remains in effect until 7 o'clock Friday night. Heat index values between 95 and 104 are expected. The highest heat index values will occur between 1 and 5 p.m. today and tomorrow. Now, the cooling center located at the Syracuse Mohawk Tribe's Office for the Aging will be open during standard operational hours, and they'll move to standby status from 4 to 7 p.m. until Friday. Syracuse Mohawk Tribe's Office of Emergency Management and Safety and Mohawk Council of Aquas Aste's Emergency Operations Center are urging all community members to take precautions to prevent heat-related illnesses. Emergency contacts, Tribal Police, 358-9200. Aquas Aste's Central Dispatch, 575-2000. Call 911 in emergencies. Check on your elders and vulnerable individuals. Community vigilance is critical in keeping everyone safe. Also, make sure that you're bringing your pets inside if that's possible. If not, make sure they've got shade and cool, fresh water constantly. Want to make sure everybody is okay through this heat wave we're experiencing. Also, a reminder, Aquas Aste Mohawk Police Service has received reports of children swimming at the Ganondago Recreation Beach, which remains an active construction site. For everyone's safety, the area is not yet open to the public and should not be used for swimming or recreational activities until construction has been completed and the area has been officially opened. They're asking parents and guardians to speak with their children about the dangers of entering construction zones and to help keep us and everyone safe. Now, AGOA, for your continued cooperation in making Aquas Aste a safe and respectful community for all. Anyone with information that would assist in any type of investigation can call Central Dispatch, 613-575-2000. A reminder, the Syracuse Mohawk Tribe will be closed on Friday, July 3rd. Tribal offices with weekend hours, such as health services and the transfer station, will be closed on Saturday. The tribe will resume normal business hours on Monday, July 6th. Now, go and have a safe 4th of July weekend. Speaking of the 4th of July, please be careful with fireworks. Make sure the adult supervision always, and put up the lighters, the matches, and the fireworks up and out of the hands of young children. Make sure that whatever they're utilizing is age appropriate, and always have that adult supervision. The cleanup is underway after a record-breaking 118 millimeters of rain soaked Ottawa and Canada Day, flooding roads and basements and canceling birthday celebrations across Ottawa. Rain and thunderstorms began moving through the national capital region between 1 and 2 Wednesday afternoon, forcing the cancellation of several Canada Day events across Ottawa. Flooding was reported on residential streets and on highways 416 and 417 through the afternoon and early evening, with several roads temporarily closed through the afternoon and evening. The Ottawa Police Service says two roads remain closed due to flooding Thursday morning. Moody Drive south of Carling Avenue and Scott Street between Hinchey and Sterling Avenue. Environment Canada says 118 millimeters of rain was recorded at the Ottawa Airport on Wednesday, setting a record for the greatest rainfall on July 1st in Ottawa history. The previous rainfall record for July 1st in Ottawa was 58.9 millimeters set back in 1959. The total comes second for all-time rainfall in Ottawa history, behind September 9th, 2004's record of 135 millimeters, which was caused by remnants of Hurricane Francis. Approximately 6,000 customers remained without power across Ottawa this morning. We're responding as safely and quickly as possible to outages caused by thunderstorms across the region, Hydro Ottawa said in its website post. The estimated time of restoration may change as crews assess damage on site and begin repairs. Some customers may remain without power overnight. Hydro One reporting more than 15,000 customers without power on Thursday morning in an area stretching from Kingston to Ottawa and Cornwall.
And we have Mohawk Networks, LLC, network update for Andrew Johnson Road and Sir Ridge's Road. The crews are on site actively repairing the damaged fiber lines from a motor vehicle accident yesterday. Estimated restoration time between 1 and 4 p.m. today. For those that are affected by this Mohawk Networks outage, please drive with caution if you're traveling through that area, as their team is working near the roadside. So please be very careful. Those are our loved ones out there working to get that network back up and running. Now we'll go over your patience as they work to get everyone back online. And part of the New York State governor's effort to cut auto insurance premiums in the state has gone into effect. On Wednesday, Governor Hochul announced that the state's Department of Financial Services, which regulates insurers and other financial entities, has issued new guidance to auto insurance companies requiring they lower their rates to reflect the changes in law made this year. As part of her agenda for the year, Governor Kathleen C. Hochul pushed for a package of reforms that she said would meaningfully reduce the price of auto insurance in New York, which is nearly twice as expensive as coverage in other states. Hochul said she's focused on cutting auto insurance rates this year as part of her broader focus on affordability. And since taking office, I've been committed to making New York safer and more affordable. And that includes driving down the cost of auto insurance, she said. For most New Yorkers, driving is a necessity to get to school, work, or run daily errands. And it's imperative that we ensure these savings are passed down to hardworking families. Hochul's changes, which were enacted in the state budget process, include expanding criminal liability for people involved in staged accidents beyond just the drivers to include all participants. Limiting damages for people who are involved in accidents who were breaking the law while driving, requiring people seeking damages for pain and suffering or emotional distress to demonstrate they have actually been injured or distressed, limiting damages for people mostly at fault for an accident, and a new requirement that insurance companies seek approval from the state's Department of Financial Services for any rate increases. Now, those changes are in effect, and the state is expecting insurers to reflect the anticipated cut in court-awarded damages in their insurance rates. Today's guidance makes clear the department's expectations that insurers include expected savings from Governor Hochul's reforms in any pending and future rate applications, said Acting DFS Superintendent Caitlin Asrow. And the department is engaging in a collaborative approach with all stakeholders to lower costs for New Yorkers. And taking a look at our local sports scene, we've got races this Friday night. Mohawk International Raceway. Firehouse Pizzeria makes this Friday's limited sportsman feature a supreme $1,300 to win. So $1,300 to win. And that is this Friday night, 6:30 start time. And the fireworks are ready to go after the races at Mohawk International Raceway this Friday night. Speaking of fireworks, we'll remind you there's supposed to be fireworks tonight at Messina Arena, and that, I believe, is the Red, White, and Boom event. They're expecting to have vendors and live entertainment through the day, things like that for the whole family, and then the fireworks tonight at Messina Arena. So we'll see if that is going to be a go, see if the weather cooperates, all right? So that's going on tonight at Messina Arena. We also have lacrosse action. Aquasusta Thunder playoffs get underway this Friday night, and that'll be at the Ontonagoa Arena. So Aquasusta Thunder has drawn Nepean as their second round opponent. So Aquasusta Thunder hosting Nepean Friday night, 8 p.m. for game one. Game two is going to be on Sunday. Aquasusta travels to Nepean at 7 p.m. Game three is going to be July 9th, which is Thursday, a week from today, game three, as Aquasusta hosts Nepean at 8 p.m. July 11th for game four if needed, and July 13th for game five if needed. So looking at Aquasusta Thunder playoffs getting underway on Friday night.
Also, we have some kids from Uncle Zusty who play for the Gunawaga Junior B Hunters, and the Hunters have drawn the Bulldogs for their second round. So Gunawaga Hunters will be hosting the Bulldogs Saturday night, 8 p.m. for their first game. Game two is Sunday afternoon at 1 p.m., again in Gunawaga. And they will go to visit the Bulldogs for games three. Also, game four and five, if needed, Gunawaga will be on the road. And we also have the Akwesasne Stars cheer July schedule. So this Saturday from 11:30 a.m. to 1 p.m., they're going to be cheering at Akwesasne Minor Lacrosse Storm game at the Numalagoa Arena. So looking for a good time with Akwesasne Stars cheer team. That'll do it for news and sports to the hour. Akwesasne weather. Here's your forecast for Akwesasne and the surrounding communities. We're looking at an updated forecast here. Mostly sunny and hot. 40% chance of showers and thunderstorms this afternoon. Daytime high 93 or 33. Heat index values as high as 102 degrees on Fahrenheit. So that's the real feel, if you will. Windy as well today. Overnight tonight, partly cloudy. Overnight low 72 or 22. On Friday, we have mostly sunny and hot conditions with a high reaching 90 on Fahrenheit, 32 on Celsius. Heat index values, it'll feel like 94 on Friday. Come Saturday, Independence Day, partly sunny, high reaching 84 or 28. And for Sunday, mostly sunny and high reaching 83 or 28. 97.3 CKON. 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
0: Yeah, it's not time for your Power Play. It is that time of day. We give one of our lucky listeners a chance to be the DJ for a little while right here at 97.3 CKON. We love doing it. Yes, we do. And now we're hopping into the month of July. The July Power Plays are going to start today. Actually, they started yesterday. Oh, no, they didn't start yesterday. We had a holiday. So they start today. And our lucky listener right here, our lucky DJ is going to be, it looks like, Rochelle Lazor Rufus. So, Rochelle Lazor Rufus, you are the DJ for a little while here today at 97.3 CKON. And guess what? Because we're playing your list today, at the end of the month, you get a chance to win some cash, just like we did the other day, man. Drew for a name, and congratulations to that winner right there. And now you got a chance to win $97.30, courtesy of 97.3 CKON, just for simply submitting a Power Play. 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And we got a nice little list right here, man. I got some, let's see what we got right here. We got Stacy's mom coming up here. That's a good one, of course. We got something from Tim McGraw. We even have some Gwen Stefani we're going to start out with. This is Hollaback Girl. 97.3 CKON, it is the Power Play.

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97.3 CKO and the Lost Star coming at you from a Smash Mouth. I remember Smash Mouth played here in Akwesasne, and they did right there, right by the racetrack. They played a long time ago, 2008, 2009, somewhere around there. And interesting concert it was. We had an interesting blend that night. We had Smash Mouth, we had Lone Star, and we had Jessica Simpson, plus some local acts. So, yeah, nice little mix right there. 97.3 CKON. I want to let you know that round two for the playoffs right here, lacrosse playoffs, that's going to be starting on July 3rd, tomorrow night at the Enola Go Arena. The Akwesasne Junior B Thunder, they're going to be taking on the Nepean Knights for the very first game in their second round right here. So they're going to take on the Nepean Knights. Again, Nepean are a really, really good, strong team, and they're going to be playing our very own Akwesasne Thunder. Hope to see you there at the Enola Go Arena tomorrow night, 8 p.m. It is all happening. I got your weather coming up in just a tad, but right now, back to the power play. Here's a little something called Hey Ya from Outkast.

0: take a look at that weather forecast. I'll throw Aquazusne in the surrounding areas for the next couple of days. For the remainder of today, still got a chance of showers and thunderstorms out there, looking at 92 degrees Fahrenheit or 33 degrees Celsius, with our heat index as 102 Fahrenheit or 39 degrees Celsius. Looking at tonight, showers may continue, 73 degrees Fahrenheit or 28 degrees Celsius, or with the heat index, 92 degrees Fahrenheit or 33 degrees Celsius. For tomorrow, mostly sunny, 88 degrees Fahrenheit and 31 degrees Celsius. Looking at tomorrow night, showers and thunderstorms possible, 68 degrees Fahrenheit, 20 degrees Celsius. And then for Saturday, chance of showers, looking at 82 degrees Fahrenheit or 28 degrees Celsius. 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

97.3 CK right there. This kiss coming at you from a Faith Hill, all part of our Power Play. Once again, we do the Power Play every weekday right here, Monday through Friday. Glad to do it, nothing to it, putting the Power Play out there for you. And this today's Power Play is from Rochelle Lazor Rufus. Thank you so much, young lady. Very much appreciated. 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I do want to let you know the Mohawk International Raceway right here in Frogtown in Akwesasne. It's going to be a good one coming up tomorrow at 6:30 p.m. Firehouse Pizzeria makes this Friday limited sports feature a supreme with a $1,300 to win. There you go right there. And they also have fireworks to follow. Nice. That's happening at the Mohawk International Raceway tomorrow. So get ready to watch some races, baby. Absolutely. Right here in the Power Play, our proud sponsors for the Power Play, Three Sisters Program, Gunawagi, Mohawk Bingo, Sovereign Cannabis Co., Twin Leaf Stores, and Smoker's Warehouse. 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

right there, Amazed. 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We would love to have it. Absolutely. 97.3 CKON. We're going to find out what's going on weather-wise throughout Aquasasi and the surrounding areas. We come back. I got your buzz on showbiz. Talk about that. 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Weather. For the remainder of the day, we still got a chance of some showers and thunderstorms out there. 92 degrees Fahrenheit or 33 degrees Celsius. And we do have that heat index to worry about, I guess you could say, contend with. We're looking at 102 Fahrenheit today or 39 Celsius. For tonight, we're looking at showers and thunderstorms again, 73 degrees Fahrenheit or 28 degrees Celsius, or the heat index, 92 degrees Fahrenheit or 33 degrees Celsius. We're looking at tomorrow now, mostly sunny, highs at 88 degrees Fahrenheit or 31 degrees Celsius. For tomorrow night, showers again could be possible, 68 degrees Fahrenheit or 20 degrees Celsius. And then for Saturday, still a chance of showers, 82 degrees Fahrenheit or 28 degrees Celsius. I'm the Ontario Child Bacquois for 97.3 CKON, home of your buzz on showbiz. 97.

0: Yes, it's not time for that buzz on showbiz. We take a look at that entertainment. That's happening over at the Port Theater, 132 Montreal Road. 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Good day to Nick Sylvain and Larry Sylvain. You guys are absolutely fantastic. Thank you so much. You take wonderful, great care of everyone there. You really, really do. The Port Theater, 132 Montreal Road. So let's see what's going on over there, shall we? I think we shall. We're going to hop up on the big screen. And on that big screen, they got the Super Mario movie going on, the Super Mario Galaxy movie. That's playing now until July 3rd. So that's happening. It's going until tomorrow. 1:30 p.m. show is for that right there, the matinee. Then they have their midday show, which is The Sheep Detective is going on until tomorrow as well. Both really good family movies. You will have a good time with those right there. Super Mario Galaxy movie and The Sheep Detectives. Starting on July 3rd, going all the way to the 16th, it is Masters of the Universe. That movie playing at different times. We got 1:30, 7:15. You can check the Facebook page right there for the Port Theater to see what those times are. That's going right to the 16th. Masters of the Universe at the Port Theater. That movie, He-Man, Skeletor, the gang. We're now looking at Saturday, July 11th at 8 p.m. It is Cape Fear on the big screen at the Port Theater. Cape Fear, Robert De Niro, psychological thriller. I actually just watched a movie of his last night called The Fan. He plays a fantastic creepy villain. He really does. And that's kind of what you get right here at Cape Fear. July 18th, 8 p.m. Saturday. That's July 11th, 8 p.m. July 11th, 8 p.m. Saturday is Cape Fear. July 18th, Wayne's World is coming to the Port Theater. Party on, Wayne. Party on, Garth. Wayne's World. Foxy. 1:30 p.m. and 8 p.m. for those shows. July 18th, Saturday at the Port Theater. Coming at July 25th. This is a good one. 7 p.m. Hysteria. The ultimate tribute to Def Leppard at the Port Theater. Getting out with some of their summer concerts right here. July 25th, Saturday, 7 p.m. It is Hysteria, the ultimate tribute to Def Leppard. Get out the spandex and the big hair. We're going to be there. Looking at Saturday, August 8th and August 9th. Short Circuit, the 40th anniversary showing of Short Circuit. The Robot Johnny 5, 40 years ago. My gosh. That's going to be Saturday, August 8th and Sunday, August 9th. Looking at Saturday, August 29th, Stand By Me on the big screen. 40th anniversary of Stand By Me. That is going to be Corey Feldman, River Phoenix. One of those shows, those movies we remember growing up as kids. Well, that's coming to the Port Theater, August 29th, 1:30 p.m. Saturday, Stand By Me, 40th anniversary showing. And that's what's going on at the Port Theater. If you want tickets to these shows and other shows, you can stop over at Melody Music on Pitt Street. As well as the Lotto Kiosk right there on Cornwall Square. You can do that. Or head on over to Bud's Records and Cool Things. They can help you out. Or simply stop at the Port Theater. There you go. The Port Theater, 132 Montreal Road. Support the port. 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And that is your buzz on showbiz.
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97.3 CKUN right there, a little river band right there. That is Cool Change. Right now I'm looking at 1:23 in the p.m. Coming up at 2 o'clock, you know what time that is. It is going to be your time for y'all going to get a radio show that comes up at 2 o'clock right here every Thursday, 2 to 3. We put that show together for you, and it is a good one. We love doing it. And then on Sundays, we have an encore presentation of that show at 12 p.m. Coming up today at 2 o'clock, the Y'all Gonna Get Hot radio show right here from 97.3 CKON. And it's hot out there. Yes, it is. It's a warm one. And we're trying to beat the heat. Well, guess what? Sny Recreation, the splash pad at the Sny Recreation Center, is open until 8 p.m. daily. It's a reminder, please do not put trash or sand or stones on the splash pad. Please keep the area clean. They do

0: 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Niyawa in advance, and thank you for cooperation and respecting our equipment. So there you go right there. That's going on, man. That could cool you off just a little bit. We'll be right back right after this. I got some weather for you.
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0: weather. Looking at your weather forecast, Rock was us in the surrounding areas are looking at today, the remainder of today, 92 degrees Fahrenheit or 33 degrees Celsius, and that's going to be 102 Fahrenheit or 39 degrees Celsius with our heat index. Chance of showers and thunderstorms today. Looking at tonight, showers and thunderstorms could continue, 73 degrees Fahrenheit or 28 degrees Celsius with that heat index, 92 degrees Fahrenheit or 33 degrees Celsius. Looking at tomorrow now, mostly sunny out there, 88 degrees Fahrenheit or 31 degrees Celsius. For tomorrow night, we're looking at showers or thunderstorms coming back into play, looking at 68 degrees Fahrenheit or 20 degrees Celsius. And then for Saturday, chance of showers out there, 82 degrees Fahrenheit or 28 degrees Celsius. I'm the Untamed Child Buck Wow for 97.3 CKON, home of our daily language lesson.
1: 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It's time for your Ganyotgeha language lesson with me, Watsonina. 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Describing a person, what loris jinie at dota, what loris jinie at dota. I am this old, not the wagosiliago, not the wagosiliago. Second way to say it, I am this old, need the wagyo, need the wagyo. 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I have big eyes. 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I have big feet. 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I have long hair. 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I have nice hair. 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I have short hair. 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I have straight hair. 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I have ugly hair. 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I have white hair. 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I have white hair. 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Niawa for joining CKON for a daily Ganyotgeha lesson. Niawa joasqua gat tahala se, naiawa ski kawaniyos, aizoa wea dehtane.

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Coming up at 2 o'clock, it is the All Good Night Get Hot Radio Show. It is on its way, and it's a fantastic hour. One solid hour, 2 o'clock to 3 o'clock of that beautiful Mohawk language All Good Night Get Hot Radio Show with an encore presentation that happens on Sundays at 12 p.m. Lay down for you, glad to do it, nothing to it, keeping it going, no sign of slowing. Here's a little something from Dexys, Midnight Runners. Come on, Eileen, one of the greaties of the 80s.

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0: 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And without further ado, it's now time for the El Gunya Geha Radio Show. Gentlemen, Sago. There we go. Okay, there we go, fellas.
1: Hello, I get to hard day. This is quite a struggle. No one is going to talk. No one is going to speak. When I ask you, when I tell you, you are not going to answer. You just talk. You are going to talk. You are going to talk. You are going to talk. You are going to talk. You are going to talk. You are going to talk. You are going to talk. You are going to talk. You are going to talk. 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
1: 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I'm going to stay here. I'm going to stay here. I'm going to stay here. I'm going to stay here. I'm going to stay here. I'm going to stay here. I'm going to stay here. I'm going to stay here. I'm going to stay here. I'm going to stay here. I'm going to stay here. I'm going to stay here. I'm going to stay here. I'm going to stay here. I'm going to stay here. I'm going to stay here. I'm going to stay here. で、これでちゃんと話の。とちゃとらしいしてちょっとれ、うちやたちゃんよね、結構、してさがるとるんやし。これでりはせんさいこてはらんで、これはいりと。とたやる。たのさでこ、ちゃだなでがするや。で、とはかけごかないぞがつる。そこはでりちゃんはいけねとなるなでりほんとほら。 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

0: 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It's not going to do a sustenance work here. And I have to wait to watch your eyes. You have to know, I don't understand that you want done. But Kitchy, come up, you want the weather that, you want to get your answer to go, but hot, the boys. 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

0: Partly sunny and hot this afternoon with a high near 93 Fahrenheit or 34 Celsius, but it could feel like 102 Fahrenheit or 39 Celsius. Tonight becoming partly cloudy with a small chance of a shower or a thunderstorm, low around 72 Fahrenheit or 23 Celsius. Mostly sunny and hot for tomorrow, high near 90 Fahrenheit or 33 Celsius. Tomorrow night becoming mostly clear with a low around 68 Fahrenheit or 20 Celsius. And then for your Independence Day Saturday, partly sunny with a high near 84 Fahrenheit or 29 Celsius. Looking ahead to Sunday, mostly sunny with a high near 83 Fahrenheit or 29 Celsius. It is 3 o'clock and currently 89 Fahrenheit, that is 32 Celsius.
1: 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The Akwesasne Mohawk Board of Education is offering the following employment opportunities: a cook for the early learning program, an early learning aide for the early learning program, a student integration aide, a school administrative assistant, and an education assistant. 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

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It is your live and local station from the heart of Aquazustan. That is Luke Combs with Be By You. Also, Ella Langley with Morgan Wallen before that with I Can't Love You Anymore. It is 3:10. Good afternoon to you. I am Kevin with you here. We got music on the way from Miranda Lambert. Also, a Big and Rich and some Zach Top coming up. Plus, I'll let you know about a very awesome spot where you can cool off and beat this hot summer heat today. Details coming up really soon. Right now, it's Faith Hill. Here's The Way You Love Me, 97.3 CKON.

0: 97.3 CKWN, it is your live and local station from the heart of Aquazusta, and that is Hudson Westbrook, and that is Painted You Pretty, also Jason Aldean before that as well with Big Green Tractor. It is 3:20. Hey, how you doing? Hot squeeze, say go. It is Kevin with you here, and I'd like to let you know that the Aquazusta Mohawk Police has received reports of children swimming at the Ganadago Recreation Beach, and that area remains an active construction site. For everyone's safety, this area is not yet open to the public, so parents and guardians, speak to your children about the dangers of entering the construction zones and keep everyone safe this summer, especially in this hot summer heat. But hey, you know where you could go is the splash pad at the Snai Recreation. Yes, they are open until 8 p.m. daily. That's the splash pad at the Snai Recreation Center. Great place to cool off in this hot summer heat today. Also, a reminder, at the Snai Recreation, do not put trash, sand, or stones on the splash pad. Let's keep it clean for the entire community, and they thank you for your advanced cooperation and respecting the splash pad. So head on down there if you want to cool off in this hot summer heat, because we are currently sitting at a temperature of 90 Fahrenheit, 32 Celsius. It feels like over 100 right now, but that would be a great place for everyone to cool off. Forecast is on the way. Also, Dan and Shay is up next. You are on 97.3 CKON.
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Here's your forecast for Aquazusta and the surrounding area this afternoon. Partly sunny and hot with a high near 93 Fahrenheit or 34 Celsius, but it will feel like 102 Fahrenheit or 39 Celsius. Tonight becoming partly cloudy with a small chance of a shower or a thunderstorm, low around 72 Fahrenheit or 23 Celsius. Tomorrow mostly sunny and hot once again with a high near 90 Fahrenheit or 33 Celsius. And then tomorrow night mostly cloudy with a low around 68 Fahrenheit or 28 Celsius. For your Independence Day Saturday, partly sunny with a high near 84 Fahrenheit or 29 Celsius. And then for Sunday, mostly sunny with a high near 83 Fahrenheit or 29 Celsius. It is 3:33 and it's currently 90 Fahrenheit. That is 32 Celsius.

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13: 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And the last community fund game was worth 1,277 Canadian. 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And hang on to your blue quickie card. 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
9: 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Right now, it is Low Cash. Here's Wrong Hearts on 97.3 CKON.

0: Station from the heart of Aquazusna, we are 97.3 CKON, and that was Miranda Lambert with Kerosene. Also Graylin James before that with Water at a Wedding. Also Low Cash with Round Wrong Heart. It is 3:57. We're gonna check in with CKON News, Sports, and Weather on the way. Joshua has all the details for you coming up at the top of the hour. Also, I'd like to remind you that your Aquazusna Thunder Playoffs Round 2 schedule begins on July 3rd. That is tomorrow. As Nepean enters Aquazusna tomorrow at 8 p.m. Your Aquazusna Thunder at the Anoa'i Goa Arena tomorrow night at 8 p.m. Here's Shania Twain now, and that don't impress me much on 97.3 CKON.
1: I've known a few guys who thought they were pretty smart, but you've got being right down to an art. You think you're a genius, you drive me up the

0: Segwa Gwazaste, and the rest of the Seaway Valley. My name's Joshua with your CKON News Update. The San Regis Mohawk Tribe swore in their elected officials in the 2026 swearing-in ceremony. The San Regis Mohawk Tribe welcomed back Chief Michael Connors and Sub-Chief Agnes Sweets Jacobs for consecutive terms, and newly elected Traffic Court Judge 2 Lillian Benedict Barton at the 2026 Tribal Swearing-In Ceremony hosted at Yungwagyokwalolo Tribal Administration Building. Chief Connors is celebrating his fourth term as Tribal Chief, bringing 15 years of leadership and service to the community. Entering her fourth term as Tribal Sub-Chief, Agnes Sweets Jacobs has served Akwesasne with steadfast dedication to health, education, and overall well-being of community members. First-time Traffic Court Judge Lillian Benedict Barton steps into this new role with a commitment to fairness, integrity, and professionalism. Be aware of potential delays at the CBSA Cornwall Port of Entry. They are currently experiencing short-term delays in processing vehicles and travelers due to ongoing work in primary lanes and record high temperatures. This may result in delays between the hours of noon and 6 p.m. today and tomorrow, and may also result in the domestic lane being switched to a different lane other than P5. Please allow extra time if you plan to cross this port of entry. The fireworks at Yokosuka Lodge have been postponed due to the extreme heat, heavy rainfall, and an extended forecast calling for rain over the next several days. And out of an abundance of caution for the health and safety of our Duddas, the Yokosuka Lodge has made the decision to postpone tonight's family fireworks display. A new date will be announced once the weather conditions improve. Please look out for this communication next week. With continuing heat, the Mohawk Council of Akwesasne wants to let you know about cooling centers being placed on standby. The St. Regis Mohawk Tribe's Office of Emergency Management and Safety and Mohawk Council of Akwesasne's Emergency Operations Center are urging community members to take precautions to prevent heat-related illness. A group of North Country residents rallied against nuclear power in Messina on Wednesday as the state moves forward with plans to build nuclear facilities in upstate New York. Nuclear Free North Country launched a campaign in front of Messina's town hall with a goal of informing communities about what it says are the negative impacts of nuclear power. The group says reactors are too expensive and slow to build and that they are dangerous. It's pushing for renewable energy investments to meet the state's energy needs instead. Ronnie Sunday, an Akwesasne resident, said us and many others will keep fighting for a nuclear-free future. Suzanne Patnode, a resident of Messina, also spoke at the rally, saying it does not have to be a hulking eyesore or a pollutant, and could create jobs in Messina in a way that's sustainable. And Heidenreich of Nuclear Free North Country said opposition extends beyond Messina. Every community around the state is targeted for a nuclear reactor is resisting just like we are. Rally organizers who came from around the county said the event was held in Messina because the area would be considered a suitable location to host a nuclear facility. Assemblyman Scott Gray, an advocate for nuclear energy, says nuclear sites are regulated and safe and cheaper and more energy efficient than solar energy over the life of the operation, claiming a project of this type could be transformational for the North Country and create jobs. Messina Village Mayor Greg Paquin said the village board does not share the same views as the rally group. Paquin pointed to economic losses Messina has faced, including the departures of Air Products, General Motors, and Reynolds. He said the decision on whether to host a nuclear facility should rest with the Messina community rather than outside groups from other communities. Sunday says she understands the mayor's position, but believes the neighboring Akwesasne community should also be considered, saying we're the ones that are directly downwind and downstream from all the emissions that are going to happen. Mohawks United in Safety and Health, MUSH, held an emergency mobilization Monday afternoon in front of Messina Town Hall to demand a permanent ban on data centers in Messina. The event was held as the Town of Messina Planning Board moved forward with a pre-submission review of a plan to site in a large-scale data center at the former Alcoa East site. The Bitcoin mining operation New York Digital Investment Group, New York DIG, plans to expand their current operation as already located at the site. The facility, which has been idle since 2014, first hosted North Country co-location services for several years before CoinMint and CCS's parent company entered into a strategic partnership that included millions of dollars in investment. New York DIG is owned by Stone Ridge Asset Management and already holds a stake in CoinMint, which operates the mining hardware of third-party companies at the former Alcoa East plant. The group has several concerns with the proposal, says Ronnie Sunday, one of the MUSH co-founders. My immediate concern is how it's going to affect my community and my home. My second priority is how it's going to affect the town of Messina, because we're very well involved, both communities together. My biggest concern is that it used to be a Superfund site, and they're now operating as a Bitcoin facility. We believe that they're actively volatilizing PCBs that are present from the Alcoa smelter, and what that is going to look like as it expands. She said she's also concerned about the future of the site. They said that Bitcoin operation started in 2018 was not profitable, and they're already moving on to the next thing. So what's going to happen when generative AI or data centers in general are no longer profitable? What's it going to look like then? Everyone's going to be out of a job that they're promising, and everyone's going to be poisoned all over again, said Sunday. Mush had compiled a list of demands they presented to the town clerk on Monday and were encouraging individuals to sign a petition opposing the data center. The information they shared on Monday was written with input from Messina, Akwesasne, and surrounding communities that they received during the recent information sessions. Among the demands was the prohibition of special use permits and variances for data centers, adequate public review time, public zoning meeting and information sessions, multiple public hearings, no non-disclosure agreements with applicants, and the prohibition of tax abatements and incentives for applicants. The main focus right now is zoning code and stopping the town from authorizing data centers in industrial zones. They are currently not authorized in those zones under the town's code. Sunday said they'll continue to monitor the project as it moves along. We've been keeping up to date with everything and monitoring everything. They'll also be monitoring any future data center plans. When we were looking at the proposed data centers for New York State, they're all very large, and all of them are basically in St. Lawrence County. If I'm remembering correctly, it was 32 proposals in St. Lawrence County alone, and in Messina, there are 10. Meanwhile, the Messina Town Planning Board has asked the Zoning Board of Appeals to determine if a large-scale data center at the former Alcoa East site is a permitted use in an industrial zone. Data centers are not currently authorized in that zone under the town's regulations. The referral to the Zoning Board of Appeals was part of the Planning Board's pre-submission review of New York Dig's plan for the facility. Planning Board Chairman Vance Fleury reviewed comments made by the St. Lawrence County Planning Board during the site plan review of the project. He said they did a review and they sent it back, and the town should first refer to the project to the Zoning Board of Appeals for interpretation if this project fits a definition use permitted in the industrial zone, he said, and that it was a subject of discussion with town officials. If it does not fit, the project will either require resubmission as a use variance, or the town of Messina will need to amend the code to allow data centers in the industrial zone. I believe the town is currently working on updating the code also, so they're going to be paralleling this, said Fleury. The developers have signed a $100,000 escrow account, and the planning board will use that funding in part to obtain consultants who can study various aspects of the plan and make recommendations to the board. It will also be used to pay attorney fees for town attorney Eric Gustafson's work on the project. We have the ability to go out and hire some consultants. Typically, we just hire a consultant for the SEQR, the State Environmental Quality Review, which does cover a lot, but I'm thinking we should probably get the consultants on board before the review is even presented, said Fleury. Among the areas consultants will review is energy usage. Developers say they'll require 635 megawatts of power for the facility. And Fleury said they want to know what the impact would have on community and surrounding communities. Board member David Grant pointed out other recommendations from St. Lawrence County Planning Board, including a more in-depth study on the cause and effects of the power system. That's number one, he said. I think there was also a request to do a more in-depth analysis of noise concerns. And I think the county's other big push was traffic. They want to understand a more detailed analysis of the traffic. Grant said cooling water was also a subject of discussion at the county. He said the county really wants to understand more in depth of what the cooling system is going to entail. Everything from their spill prevention plan, which again will be in the environmental review, but the county was really pushing to understand because the numbers are just not adding up. He said New York Dig has indicated they would use a closed loop system to cool all of the equipment, but yet they don't anticipate taking on much water at all. Smart people that have done cooling would indicate that no way in heck could a closed-loop system be developed for that size operation without a lot of detail and a lot of explanations and such, said Grant. He suggested they let an engineering consultant verify the proposed system. We'll get the job done. Board members also suggested they have consultants review the emergency response and fire protection system, as well as the fiscal and economic impact of the project. Fleury said at this point they were still lacking information they needed as part of the review. He compared it to Air Products, which had proposed a green hydrogen facility. That plan was later canceled. When Air Products came, it was a complete submittal. That was a $400 million project. This is a $5 billion project, and still there's no detail. So it's very important we get more detail, and if they're willing to submit it when we ask for it, he said. This room's going to be full when we have a public hearing, and we really have to dot the I's and cross the T's on both sides. Turning to sports, we have this report from CKON's Reen Cook.
1: We've got races this Friday night. Mohawk International Raceway. Firehouse Pizzeria makes this Friday's limited sportsman feature a supreme $1,300 to win. So $1,300 to win. And that is this Friday night, 6:30 start time. And the fireworks are ready to go after the races at Mohawk International Raceway this Friday night. Speaking of fireworks, we'll remind you there's supposed to be fireworks tonight at Messina Arena, and that, I believe, is the Red, White, and Boom event. They're expecting to have vendors and live entertainment through the day, things like that for the whole family, and then the fireworks tonight at Messina Arena. So we'll see if that is going to be a go, see if the weather cooperates, all right? So that's going on tonight at Messina Arena. We also have lacrosse action. Akwesaste Thunder playoffs get underway this Friday night, and that'll be at the Otanowilagoa Arena. So Akwesaste Thunder has drawn Nepean as their second round opponent. So Akwesaste Thunder hosting Nepean Friday night, 8 p.m. for game one. Game two is going to be on Sunday. Akwesaste travels to Nepean at 7 p.m. Game three is going to be July 9th, which is Thursday, a week from today, game three, as Akwesaste hosts Nepean at 8 p.m. July 11th for game four if needed, and July 13th for game five if needed. So looking at Akwesaste Thunder playoffs getting underway on Friday night. Also, we have some kids from Akwesaste who play for the Gunawaga Junior B Hunters, and the Hunters have drawn the Bulldogs for their second round. So Gunawaga Hunters will be hosting the Bulldogs Saturday night, 8 p.m. for their first game. Game two is Sunday afternoon at 1 p.m., again in Gunawaga. And they will go to visit the Bulldogs for games three. Also, game four and five, if needed, Gunawaga will be on the road. And we also have the Akwesaste Stars cheer July schedule. So this Saturday from 11:30 a.m. to 1 p.m., they're going to be cheering at Akwesaste Minor Lacrosse Storm game at the Otanowilagoa Arena. So looking for a good time with Akwesaste Stars cheer team.
0: And that's your news and sports of the hour. For CKON, I'm Joshua Sargent reporting. You can see scattered showers and thunderstorms this afternoon, partly sunny with a high of 89. That's 32. Heat index as high as 96 or 36. Southwest wind around 13 miles per hour, gusting as high as 24 miles per hour. Chance of precipitation at 30%. Showers and thunderstorms likely tonight, mostly cloudy, gradually clearing with a low of 72 or 22. Southwest wind 7 to 10 miles per hour, chance of precipitation at 60%. Tomorrow, you're looking at scattered showers and thunderstorms, mainly in the afternoon, mostly sunny with a high of 89 or 32. Heat index as high as 92 or 33. West wind 8 to 11 miles per hour, gusting as high as 21 miles per hour. Chance of precipitation at 30%. Tomorrow night, scattered showers and thunderstorms before midnight, mostly cloudy with a low of 68. Or 20 degrees. Southwest wind 5 to 7 miles per hour. Chance of precipitation is at 40%. And that's your forecast from your live and local station. 96.

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A severe thunderstorm warning is in effect until 5:15 p.m. Eastern. Strong thunderstorms moving through the area are capable of producing wind gusts up to 60 miles per hour and quarter-size hail. Damaging winds could bring down trees and power lines, leading to scattered power outages. If you're in the warned area, seek shelter indoors and stay away from windows. Otherwise, partly cloudy. Low around 72 Fahrenheit, 23 Celsius. Tomorrow, mostly sunny and hot. High near 90 Fahrenheit or 33 Celsius. And then tomorrow night, mostly cloudy with a low around 68 Fahrenheit or 20 Celsius. And Independence Day, Saturday, we're looking at partly sunny skies with a high near 84 Fahrenheit or 29 Celsius. And then Sunday, mostly sunny with a high near 83 Fahrenheit or 29 Celsius. It is 4:33 and currently 87 Fahrenheit. That is 31 Celsius.

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5: 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Also, Diamond Dispensary, high-end dispensary and lounge. Also, Oaks Corner Store. It is 444. Good afternoon. I'm Kevin with you here. We'll check in with CKON News and Sports on the way soon. Right now, it's Tim McGraw and Faith Hill. Here's It's Your Love on CKON.

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1: Segue with Austin and the rest of the Seaway Valley. My name's Joshua with your CKON News Update. The San Regis Mohawk Tribe swore in their elected officials in the 2026 swearing-in ceremony. The San Regis Mohawk Tribe welcomed back Chief Michael Connors and Sub-Chief Agnes Sweets Jacobs for consecutive terms, and newly elected Traffic Court Judge 2 Lillian Benedict Barton at the 2026 Tribal Swearing-In Ceremony hosted at Yungwagyokwalolo Tribal Administration Building. Chief Connors is celebrating his fourth term as Tribal Chief, bringing 15 years of leadership and service to the community. Entering her fourth term as Tribal Sub-Chief, Agnes Sweets Jacobs has served Akwesasne with steadfast dedication to health, education, and overall well-being of community members. First-time Traffic Court Judge Lillian Benedict Barton steps into this new role with a commitment to fairness, integrity, and professionalism. Be aware of potential delays at the CBSA Cornwall Port of Entry. They are currently experiencing short-term delays in processing vehicles and travelers due to ongoing work in primary lanes and record high temperatures. This may result in delays between the hours of noon and 6 p.m. today and tomorrow, and may also result in the domestic lane being switched to a different lane other than P5. Please allow extra time if you plan to cross this port of entry. The fireworks at Yokosuka Lodge have been postponed due to the extreme heat, heavy rainfall, and an extended forecast calling for rain over the next several days. And out of an abundance of caution for the health and safety of our Duddas, the Yokosuka Lodge has made the decision to postpone tonight's family fireworks display. A new date will be announced once the weather conditions improve. Please look out for this communication next week. With continuing heat, the Mohawk Council of Akwesasne wants to let you know about cooling centers being placed on standby. The St. Regis Mohawk Tribe's Office of Emergency Management and Safety and Mohawk Council of Akwesasne's Emergency Operations Center are urging community members to take precautions to prevent heat-related illness. A group of North Country residents rallied against nuclear power in Messina on Wednesday as the state moves forward with plans to build nuclear facilities in upstate New York. Nuclear Free North Country launched a campaign in front of Messina's town hall with the goal of informing communities about what it says are the negative impacts of nuclear power. The group says reactors are too expensive and slow to build and that they are dangerous. It's pushing for renewable energy investments to meet the state's energy needs instead. Ronnie Sunday, an Akwesasne resident, said us and many others will keep fighting for a nuclear-free future. Suzanne Patnode, a resident of Messina, also spoke at the rally, saying it does not have to be a hulking eyesore or a pollutant, and could create jobs in Messina in a way that's sustainable. And Heidenreich of Nuclear-Free North Country said opposition expands beyond Messina. Every community around the state is targeted for a nuclear reactor is resisting just like we are. Rally organizers who came from around the county said the event was held in Messina because the area would be considered a suitable location to host a nuclear facility. Assemblyman Scott Gray, an advocate for nuclear energy, says nuclear sites are regulated and safe and cheaper and more energy efficient than solar energy over the life of the operation, claiming a project of this type could be transformational for the North Country to create jobs. Messina Village Mayor Greg Paquin said the village board does not share the same views as the rally group. Paquin pointed to economic losses Messina has faced, including the departures of Air Products, General Motors, and Reynolds. He said the decision on whether to host a nuclear facility should rest with the Messina community rather than outside groups from other communities. Sunday says she understands the mayor's position, but believes the neighboring Akwesasne community should also be considered, saying we're the ones that are directly downwind and downstream from all the emissions that are going to happen. Mohawks United in Safety and Health, MUSH, held an emergency mobilization Monday afternoon in front of Messina Town Hall to demand a permanent ban on data centers in Messina. The event was held as the Town of Messina Planning Board moved forward with a pre-submission review of a plan to site in a large-scale data center at the former Alcoa East site. The Bitcoin mining operation New York Digital Investment Group, New York DIG, plans to expand their current operation as already located at the site. The facility, which has been idle since 2014, first hosted North Country Colocation Services for several years before CoinMint and CCS's parent company entered into a strategic partnership that included millions of dollars in investment. New York Dig is owned by Stone Ridge Asset Management and already holds a stake in CoinMint, which operates the mining hardware of third-party companies at the former Alcoa East plant. The group has several concerns with the proposal, says Ronnie Sunday, one of the Mosh co-founders. My immediate concern is how it's going to affect my community and my home. My second priority is how it's going to affect the town of Messina, because we're very well involved, both communities together. My biggest concern is that it used to be a Superfund site, and they're now operating as a Bitcoin facility. We believe that they're actively volatilizing PCBs that are present from the Alcoa smelter, and what that is going to look like as it expands. She said she's also concerned about the future of the site, and said that Bitcoin operation started in 2018 was not profitable, and they're already moving on to the next thing. So what's going to happen when generative AI or data centers in general are no longer profitable? What's it going to look like then? Everyone's going to be out of a job that they're promising, and everyone's going to be poisoned all over again, said Sunday. Mush had compiled a list of demands they presented to the town clerk on Monday and were encouraging individuals to sign a petition opposing the data center. The information they shared on Monday was written with input from Messina, Akwesasne, and surrounding communities that they received during the recent information sessions. Among the demands was the prohibition of special use permits and variances for data centers, adequate public review time, public zoning meeting and information sessions, multiple public hearings, no non-disclosure agreements with applicants, and the prohibition of tax abatements and incentives for applicants. The main focus right now is zoning code and stopping the town from authorizing data centers in industrial zones. They are currently not authorized in those zones under the town's code. Sunday said they'll continue to monitor the project as it moves along. We've been keeping up to date with everything and monitoring everything. They'll also be monitoring any future data center plans. When we were looking at the proposed data centers for New York State, they're all very large, and all of them are basically in St. Lawrence County. If I'm remembering correctly, it was 32 proposals in St. Lawrence County alone, and in Messina, there are 10. Meanwhile, the Messina Town Planning Board has asked the Zoning Board of Appeals to determine if a large-scale data center at the former Alcoa East site is a permitted use in an industrial zone. Data centers are not currently authorized in that zone under the town's regulations. The referral to the Zoning Board of Appeals was part of the Planning Board's pre-submission review of New York Dig's plan for the facility. Planning Board Chairman Vance Fleury reviewed comments made by the St. Lawrence County Planning Board during the site plan review of the project. He said they did a review and they sent it back, and the town should first refer to the project to the Zoning Board of Appeals for interpretation if this project fits the definition use permitted in the industrial zone, he said, and that it was a subject of discussion with town officials. If it does not fit, the project will either require resubmission as a use variance, or the town of Messina will need to amend the code to allow data centers in the industrial zone. I believe the town is currently working on updating the code also, so they're going to be paralleling this, said Fleury. The developers have signed a $100,000 escrow account, and the planning board will use that funding in part to obtain consultants who can study various aspects of the plan and make recommendations to the board. It will also be used to pay attorney fees for town attorney Eric Gustafson's work on the project. We have the ability to go out and hire some consultants. Typically, we just hire a consultant for the SEQR, the State Environmental Quality Review, which does cover a lot, but I'm thinking we should probably get the consultants on board before the review is even presented, said Fleury. Among the areas consultants will review is energy usage. Developers say they'll require 635 megawatts of power for the facility. And Fleury said they want to know what the impact would have on community and surrounding communities. Board member David Grant pointed out other recommendations from St. Lawrence County Planning Board, including a more in-depth study on the cause and effects of the power system. That's number one, he said. I think there was also a request to do a more in-depth analysis of noise concerns. And I think the county's other big push was traffic. They want to understand a more detailed analysis of the traffic. Grant said cooling water was also a subject of discussion at the county. He said the county really wants to understand more in depth of what the cooling system is going to entail. Everything from their spill prevention plan, which again will be in the environmental review, but the county was really pushing to understand because the numbers are just not adding up. He said New York Dig has indicated they would use a closed loop system to cool all of the equipment, but yet they don't anticipate taking on much water at all. Smart people that have done cooling would indicate that no way in heck could a closed-loop system be developed for that size operation without a lot of detail and a lot of explanations and such, said Grant. He suggested they let an engineering consultant verify the proposed system. We'll get the job done. Board members also suggested they have consultants review the emergency response and fire protection system, as well as the fiscal and economic impact of the project. Fleury said at this point they were still lacking information they needed as part of the review. He compared it to Air Products, which had proposed a green hydrogen facility. That plan was later canceled. When Air Products came, it was a complete submittal. That was a $400 million project. This is a $5 billion project, and still, there's no detail. So it's very important we get more detail, and if they're willing to submit it when we ask for it, he said. This room's going to be full when we have a public hearing, and we really have to dot the I's and cross the T's on both sides. Turning to sports, we have this report from CKON's Reen Cook.
0: We've got races this Friday night. Mohawk International Raceway. Firehouse Pizzeria makes this Friday's limited sportsman feature a supreme $1,300 to win. So $1,300 to win. And that is this Friday night, 6:30 start time. And the fireworks are ready to go after the races at Mohawk International Raceway this Friday night. Speaking of fireworks, we'll remind you there's supposed to be fireworks tonight at Messina Arena, and that, I believe, is the Red, White, and Boom event. They're expecting to have vendors and live entertainment through the day, things like that for the whole family, and then the fireworks tonight at Messina Arena. So we'll see if that is going to be a go, see if the weather cooperates, all right? So that's going on tonight at Messina Arena. We also have lacrosse action. Aquasusta Thunder playoffs get underway this Friday night, and that'll be at the Ontonagoa Arena. So Aquasusta Thunder has drawn Nepean as their second round opponent. So Aquasusta Thunder hosting Nepean Friday night, 8 p.m. for game one. Game two is going to be on Sunday. Aquasusta travels to Nepean at 7 p.m. Game three is going to be July 9th, which is Thursday, a week from today, game three, as Aquasusta hosts Nepean at 8 p.m. July 11th for game four if needed, and July 13th for game five if needed. So looking at Aquasusta Thunder playoffs getting underway on Friday night. Also, we have some kids from Aquasusta who play for the Gunawaga Junior B Hunters, and the Hunters have drawn the Bulldogs for their second round. So Gunawaga Hunters will be hosting the Bulldogs Saturday night, 8 p.m. for their first game. Game two is Sunday afternoon at 1 p.m., again in Gunawaga. And they will go to visit the Bulldogs for games three. Also, game four and five, if needed, Gunawaga will be on the road. And we also have the Aquasusta Stars cheer July schedule. So this Saturday from 11:30 a.m. to 1 p.m., they're going to be cheering at Aquasusta Minor Lacrosse Storm game at the Ontonagoa Arena. So looking for a good time with Aquasusta Stars cheer team.
1: That's your news and sports of the hour. For CKON, I'm Joshua Sargent reporting. Weather. You can see scattered showers and thunderstorms this afternoon, partly sunny with a high of 89. That's 32. Heat index as high as 96 or 36. Southwest wind around 13 miles per hour, gusting as high as 24 miles per hour. Chance of precipitation at 30%. Showers and thunderstorms likely tonight, mostly cloudy, gradually clearing with a low of 72 or 22. Southwest wind 7 to 10 miles per hour, chance of precipitation at 60%. Tomorrow, you're looking at scattered showers and thunderstorms, mainly in the afternoon, mostly sunny with a high of 89 or 32. Heat index as high as 92 or 33. West wind 8 to 11 miles per hour, gusting as high as 21 miles per hour. Chance of precipitation at 30%. Tomorrow night, scattered showers and thunderstorms before midnight, mostly cloudy with a low of 68. Or 20 degrees. Southwest wind 5 to 7 miles per hour. Chance of precipitation is at 40%. And that's your forecast from your live and local station. 96.

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Tonight, skies become partly cloudy with a chance of lingering showers and thunderstorms overnight. Expect a low near 72 degrees Fahrenheit or 23 degrees Celsius. Tomorrow, look for mostly sunny skies and hot conditions with a high near 90 degrees Fahrenheit or 33 degrees Celsius. Tomorrow night, skies turn mostly cloudy with an overnight low around 68 Fahrenheit or 20 degrees Celsius. Look ahead to Independence Day Saturday. Expect partly sunny skies with a high near 84 degrees Fahrenheit or 29 degrees Celsius. And on Sunday, mostly sunny weather continues with a high near 83 degrees Fahrenheit or 29 degrees Celsius. It is 5:33, and we are currently sitting at a temperature of 73 Fahrenheit. That is 23 degrees Celsius in Akwesasne. 97.3 CKON. 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

ranch in a pinch, man. Hotter than the red on the cattle brand, 'cause she's a gold digger with a quick trigger, a cast iron skillet swinging lid flipper. Now

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We're going to check in with CKON News and Sports on the way. Also, community calendar coming up as well. Right now, it's Carolyn Don Johnson and Simple Life on CKON.

0: Segwa Gwazaste, and the rest of the Seaway Valley. My name's Joshua with your CKON News Update. The Sand Ridge Mohawk Tribe swore in their elected officials in the 2026 swearing-in ceremony. The Sand Ridge Mohawk Tribe welcomed back Chief Michael Connors and Sub-Chief Agnes Sweets Jacobs for consecutive terms, and newly elected Traffic Court Judge 2 Lillian Benedict Barton at the 2026 Tribal Swearing-In Ceremony hosted at Yungwagyokwalolo Tribal Administration Building. Chief Connors is celebrating his fourth term as Tribal Chief, bringing 15 years of leadership and service to the community. Entering her fourth term as Tribal Sub-Chief, Agnes Sweets Jacobs has served Akwesasne with steadfast dedication to health, education, and overall well-being of community members. First-time Traffic Court Judge Lillian Benedict Barton steps into this new role with a commitment to fairness, integrity, and professionalism. Be aware of potential delays at the CBSA Cornwall Port of Entry. They are currently experiencing short-term delays in processing vehicles and travelers due to ongoing work in primary lanes and record high temperatures. This may result in delays between the hours of noon and 6 p.m. today and tomorrow, and may also result in the domestic lane being switched to a different lane other than P5. Please allow extra time if you plan to cross this port of entry. The fireworks at Yakusuta Lodge have been postponed due to the extreme heat, heavy rainfall, and an extended forecast calling for rain over the next several days. And out of an abundance of caution for the health and safety of our Duddas, the Yakusuta Lodge has made the decision to postpone tonight's family fireworks display. A new date will be announced once the weather conditions improve. Please look out for this communication next week. With continuing heat, the Mohawk Council of Akwesasne wants to let you know about cooling centers being placed on standby. The St. Regis Mohawk Tribe's Office of Emergency Management and Safety and Mohawk Council of Akwesasne's Emergency Operations Center are urging community members to take precautions to prevent heat-related illness. A group of North Country residents rallied against nuclear power in Messina on Wednesday as the state moves forward with plans to build nuclear facilities in upstate New York. Nuclear Free North Country launched a campaign in front of Messina's town hall with the goal of informing communities about what it says are the negative impacts of nuclear power. The group says reactors are too expensive and slow to build and that they are dangerous. It's pushing for renewable energy investments to meet the state's energy needs instead. Ronnie Sunday, an Akwesasne resident, said us and many others will keep fighting for a nuclear-free future. Suzanne Patnode, a resident of Messina, also spoke at the rally, saying it does not have to be a hulking eyesore or a pollutant, and could create jobs in Messina in a way that's sustainable. And Heidenreich of Nuclear-Free North Country said opposition extends beyond Messina. Every community around the state is targeted for a nuclear reactor is resisting just like we are. Rally organizers who came from around the county said the event was held in Messina because the area would be considered a suitable location to host a nuclear facility. Assemblyman Scott Gray, an advocate for nuclear energy, says nuclear sites are regulated and safe and cheaper and more energy efficient than solar energy over the life of the operation, claiming a project of this type could be transformational for the North Country and create jobs. Messina Village Mayor Greg Paquin said the village board does not share the same views as the rally group. Paquin pointed to economic losses Messina has faced, including the departures of Air Products, General Motors, and Reynolds. He said the decision on whether to host a nuclear facility should rest with the Messina community rather than outside groups from other communities. Sunday says she understands the mayor's position, but believes the neighboring Akwesasne community should also be considered, saying we're the ones that are directly downwind and downstream from all the emissions that are going to happen. Mohawks United in Safety and Health, MUSH, held an emergency mobilization Monday afternoon in front of Messina Town Hall to demand a permanent ban on data centers in Messina. The event was held as the Town of Messina Planning Board moved forward with a pre-submission review of a plan to site in a large-scale data center at the former Alcoa East site. The Bitcoin mining operation New York Digital Investment Group, New York DIG, plans to expand the current operation as already located at the site. The facility, which has been idle since 2014, first hosted North Country Colocation Services for several years before CoinMint, NCCS's parent company, entered into a strategic partnership that included millions of dollars in investment. New York DIG is owned by Stone Ridge Asset Management and already holds a stake in CoinMint, which operates the mining hardware of third-party companies at the former Alcoa East plant. The group has several concerns with the proposal, says Ronnie Sunday, one of the MUSH co-founders. My immediate concern is how it's going to affect my community and my home. My second priority is how it's going to affect the town of Messina, because we're very well involved, both communities together. My biggest concern is that it used to be a Superfund site, and they're now operating as a Bitcoin facility. We believe that they're actively volatilizing PCBs that are present from the Alcoa smelter, and what that is going to look like as it expands. She said she's also concerned about the future of the site, and said that Bitcoin operation started in 2018 was not profitable, and they're already moving on to the next thing. So what's going to happen when generative AI or data centers in general are no longer profitable? What's it going to look like then? Everyone's going to be out of a job that they're promising, and everyone's going to be poisoned all over again, said Sunday. Mush had compiled a list of demands they presented to the town clerk on Monday and were encouraging individuals to sign a petition opposing the data center. The information they shared on Monday was written with input from Messina, Akwesasne, and surrounding communities that they received during the recent information sessions. Among the demands was the prohibition of special use permits and variances for data centers, adequate public review time, public zoning meeting and information sessions, multiple public hearings, no non-disclosure agreements with applicants, and the prohibition of tax abatements and incentives for applicants. The main focus right now is zoning code and stopping the town from authorizing data centers in industrial zones. They are currently not authorized in those zones under the town's code. Sunday said they'll continue to monitor the project as it moves along. We've been keeping up to date with everything and monitoring everything. They'll also be monitoring any future data center plans. When we were looking at the proposed data centers for New York State, they're all very large, and all of them are basically in St. Lawrence County. If I'm remembering correctly, it was 32 proposals in St. Lawrence County alone, and in Messina, there are 10. Meanwhile, the Messina Town Planning Board has asked the Zoning Board of Appeals to determine if a large-scale data center at the former Alcoa East site is a permitted use in an industrial zone. Data centers are not currently authorized in that zone under the town's regulations. The referral to the Zoning Board of Appeals was part of the Planning Board's pre-submission review of New York Dig's plan for the facility. Planning Board Chairman Vance Fleury reviewed comments made by the St. Lawrence County Planning Board during the site plan review of the project. He said they did a review and they sent it back, and the town should first refer to the project to the Zoning Board of Appeals for interpretation if this project fits the definition use permitted in the industrial zone, he said, and that it was a subject of discussion with town officials. If it does not fit, the project will either require resubmission as a use variance, or the town of Messina will need to amend the code to allow data centers in the industrial zone. I believe the town is currently working on updating the code also, so they're going to be paralleling this, said Fleury. The developers have signed a $100,000 escrow account, and the planning board will use that funding in part to obtain consultants who can study various aspects of the plan and make recommendations to the board. It will also be used to pay attorney fees for town attorney Eric Gustafson's work on the project. We have the ability to go out and hire some consultants. Typically, we just hire a consultant for the SEQR, the State Environmental Quality Review, which does cover a lot, but I'm thinking we should probably get the consultants on board before the review is even presented, said Fleury. Among the areas consultants will review is energy usage. Developers say they'll require 635 megawatts of power for the facility. And Fleury said they want to know what the impact would have on community and surrounding communities. Board member David Grant pointed out other recommendations from St. Lawrence County Planning Board, including a more in-depth study on the cause and effects of the power system. That's number one, he said. I think there was also a request to do a more in-depth analysis of noise concerns. And I think the county's other big push was traffic. They want to understand a more detailed analysis of the traffic. Grant said cooling water was also a subject of discussion at the county. He said the county really wants to understand more in depth of what the cooling system is going to entail. Everything from their spill prevention plan, which again will be in the environmental review, but the county was really pushing to understand because the numbers are just not adding up. He said New York Dig has indicated they would use a closed-loop system to cool all of the equipment, but yet they don't anticipate taking on much water at all. Smart people that have done cooling would indicate that no way in heck could a closed-loop system be developed for that size operation without a lot of detail and a lot of explanations and such, said Grant. He suggested they let an engineering consultant verify the proposed system. We'll get the job done. Board members also suggested they have consultants review the emergency response and fire protection system, as well as the fiscal and economic impact of the project. Fleury said at this point they were still lacking information they needed as part of the review. He compared it to Air Products, which had proposed a green hydrogen facility. That plan was later canceled. When Air Products came, it was a complete submittal. That was a $400 million project. This is a $5 billion project, and still there's no detail. So it's very important we get more detail, and if they're willing to submit it when we ask for it, he said. This room's going to be full when we have a public hearing, and we really have to dot the I's and cross the T's on both sides. Turning to sports, we have this report from CKON's Reem Cook.
1: We've got races this Friday night. Mohawk International Raceway. Firehouse Pizzeria makes this Friday's limited sportsman feature a supreme $1,300 to win. So $1,300 to win. And that is this Friday night, 6:30 start time. And the fireworks are ready to go after the races at Mohawk International Raceway this Friday night. Speaking of fireworks, we'll remind you there's supposed to be fireworks tonight at Messina Arena, and that, I believe, is the Red, White, and Boom event. They're expecting to have vendors and live entertainment through the day, things like that for the whole family, and then the fireworks tonight at Messina Arena. So we'll see if that is going to be a go, see if the weather cooperates, all right? So that's going on tonight at Messina Arena. We also have lacrosse action. Aquasusta Thunder playoffs get underway this Friday night, and that'll be at the Ontonawalagoa Arena. So Aquasusta Thunder has drawn Nepean as their second round opponent. So Aquasusta Thunder hosting Nepean Friday night, 8 p.m. for game one. Game two is going to be on Sunday. Aquasusta travels to Nepean at 7 p.m. Game three is going to be July 9th, which is Thursday, a week from today, game three, as Aquasusta hosts Nepean at 8 p.m. July 11th for game four if needed, and July 13th for game five if needed. So looking at Aquasusta Thunder playoffs getting underway on Friday night. Also, we have some kids from Aquasusta who play for the Gunawaga Junior B Hunters, and the Hunters have drawn the Bulldogs for their second round. So Gunawaga Hunters will be hosting the Bulldogs Saturday night, 8 p.m. for their first game. Game two is Sunday afternoon at 1 p.m., again in Gunawaga. And they will go to visit the Bulldogs for games three. Also, game four and five, if needed, Gunawaga will be on the road. And we also have the Aquasusta Stars cheer July schedule. So this Saturday from 11:30 a.m. to 1 p.m., they're going to be cheering at Aquasusta Minor Lacrosse Storm game at the Ontonawalagoa Arena. So looking for a good time with Aquasusta Stars cheer team.
0: And that's your news and sports of the hour. For CKON, I'm Joshua Sargent reporting. Weather. You can see scattered showers and thunderstorms this afternoon, partly sunny with a high of 89. That's 32. Heat index as high as 96 or 36. Southwest wind around 13 miles per hour, gusting as high as 24 miles per hour. Chance of precipitation at 30%. Showers and thunderstorms likely tonight, mostly cloudy, gradually clearing with a low of 72 or 22. Southwest wind 7 to 10 miles per hour, chance of precipitation at 60%. Tomorrow, you're looking at scattered showers and thunderstorms, mainly in the afternoon, mostly sunny with a high of 89 or 32. Heat index as high as 92 or 33. West wind 8 to 11 miles per hour, gusting as high as 21 miles per hour. Chance of precipitation at 30%. Tomorrow night, scattered showers and thunderstorms before midnight, mostly cloudy with a low of 68. Or 20 degrees. Southwest wind 5 to 7 miles per hour. Chance of precipitation at 40%. And that's your forecast from your live and local station. 97.3 CKON. 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
1: 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Also, Rupert Holmes before that with Escape and Bryan Adams with Summer of 69. It is 6:42. Good evening to you. It is your Throwback Thursday mix from the 80s, 90s, and 2000s all night long. Here's OMC. 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

is your live and local station, 97.3 CKWN, and that is Mark Morrison with Return of the Mag. Also, Hadaway before that with What is Love. It is 7 or 6:55. I need to know exactly what time it is. But we got the forecast coming up shortly. We'll have all the details for you coming up for that hot weather. Hope you stay cool for the rest of the week. Awesome music gone the way from Pitbull coming up and Missy Elliott. But first, it is Lenny Kravitz. Here's Are You Gonna Go My Way on your live and local station, 97.3 CKON.

Tonight, skies become partly cloudy with a chance of lingering showers and thunderstorms overnight. Expect a low near 72 degrees Fahrenheit or 23 degrees Celsius. Tomorrow, look for mostly sunny skies and hot conditions, high near 90 Fahrenheit or 33 Celsius. And then tomorrow night, skies turn mostly cloudy with overnight lows around 68 Fahrenheit or 20 Celsius. Looking ahead to Independence Day Saturday, expect partly sunny skies with a high near 84 Fahrenheit. That's 29 Celsius. And on Sunday, mostly sunny weather continues with a high near 83 Fahrenheit or 29 Celsius. Currently in Aquasusna, it is 7 o'clock and it's currently 80 Fahrenheit. That is 27 Celsius. 97.3 CKON. We're doing throwbacks from the 80s, 90s, and 2000s. We got Fleetwood Mac on the way, some Sum 41 and Michael Jackson. Right now it's Eve and Gwen Stefani. Here's Let Me Blow Your Mind on CKON.

It is your live and local station, 97.3 CKOA. We're doing throwbacks from the 80s, 90s, and 2000s. And that was Sum 41 with Fat Lip. Also, Blake 182 before that with What's My Age Again. Also, Pitbull with I Know You Want Me. It is 7:18. Good evening to you. I'm Kevin with you here. And I'd like to let you know that the Justina Summer Program would like to inform families that the program will be closed on Monday, July 6th, due to a funeral being held at the Justina Recreation Center. We apologize for any inconvenience this closure may cause and appreciate your understanding during this time. The Justina Summer Program will resume on Tuesday, July 7th for day one, beginning at 8 a.m. If you have any questions or concerns, you can contact the Summer Program lead by email at daniel.lazor@myabgc.com. Again, the Justina Summer Program will be closed on Monday, July 6th, and will reopen on Tuesday, July 7th at 8 a.m. It is the best mix and the throwbacks from the 80s, 90s, and 2000s. Here's Fleetwood Mac with Dreams on 97.3 CKON.

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0: Tonight, showers and thunderstorms. Otherwise, partly cloudy overnight. Expect a low around 72 degrees Fahrenheit or 23 degrees Celsius. Tomorrow, look for mostly sunny skies and hot conditions. High near 90 degrees Fahrenheit. That is 33 degrees Celsius. And then tomorrow night, skies turn mostly cloudy with overnight low around 68 degrees Fahrenheit. That's 20 degrees Celsius. Looking ahead to Independence Day Saturday, expect a partly sunny skies with a high near 84 degrees Fahrenheit, that is 29 degrees Celsius. And then on Sunday, mostly sunny weather continues with a high near 83 degrees Fahrenheit, that is 29 degrees Celsius. It is 7:31, and we are currently singing at 80 Fahrenheit, that is 27 Celsius. 97.3
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0: 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It is your live and local station with Journey right there. That is Don't Stop Believing. Also, Timbaland before that with The Way I Are, and Brittany with Gimme More. It is 7:43. How you doing? I'm Kevin with you here, and I'd like to let you know we got music on the way from Estelle. Also, Bruce Springsteen is still on the way, and music on the way next from ABBA and Shakira. Coming up, it's 97.3 CKWN.
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We'll see you this summer. Under the bright blue sky above. We're doing throwbacks from the 80s, 90s, and 2000s tonight. It is the Throwback Thursday night with Kevin and Bruce Springsteen. 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

97.3 CKWin, it's Wiz Khalifa with Snoop Dogg right there. That is Young, Wild, and Free. We're going to check that forecast for you coming up in just a little bit. And also like to remind you that the splash pad at the Sny Recreation is open until 8 p.m. daily. Now, of course, they are closed now, but it'll be very nice to go there tomorrow because it is going to get hot once again. We'll check that forecast for you coming up in just a little bit. Right now, it's Missy Elliott. This is Work It, playing the best mix of the 80s, 90s, and 2000s. This is Work It from Missy Elliott on your live and local station, CKON.

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1: You know, Mr. Still super duper, but Prince couldn't get me change my name. Papa, Hooter can't say a slave again. No sign. Picture Black saying,